Wave 96.5, the Hunters and Collectors Holy Grail, just an absolute classic. Coming up, say it ain't so, we're only three away from wrapping up our 22 back-to-back. David Hill, Dave Guetta, but Blink 182 on the horizon.

0: Wave 96.5. It is Bo today, and I miss you. Blink 182. That sits happily in the oldies section now. So if you're suffering with a knee injury from 20 years ago, guess what? You were probably listening to that song when it happened. And Olivia Rodrigo is coming up with new stuff. It's Wave 96.5.
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0: 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It is Bo today, and that is Ed Sheeran, A Little More. 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

0: 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It is Bo today, and coming up to 11 o'clock means news and weather on the way. 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Sabrina Carpenter's going to give you a house tour. 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I could take it to Do not critique the ensuite. I've learned that the hard way. Snoop Dogg. I'm not sure of what I see. 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
14: Mostly sunny, top of 18 today. Dave Clark with the 11 o'clock update. Record demand for ambulances across Australia has sparked a fresh warning from the AMA. Its latest ramping report shows more than 2.4 million patients are now arriving at emergency departments by ambulance each year. It says that's led to an increase in ramping, which is putting lives at risk. Illawarra Motors will continue to receive cheaper petrol. The fuel excise has been extended from July, bringing the price of fuel down 16 cents a litre. Peter Corey from the NRMA has told Seven every cent helps.
12: 16 cents a litre is about 10 bucks on a tank of petrol, depending on how big your tank is. So it's anywhere between $9 and $11. So every cent helps in the middle of a cost of living crisis, and no doubt this will help too.
14: State government said to completely change the way homes are built in New South Wales. Wollongong MP and Minister for Planning Paul Scully says the upcoming budget will fund a two-stage tender process for the future of home building.
15: Unlocking the potential of modern methods of construction to deliver more high-quality homes faster. 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
14: 2.7 tonnes of cocaine has allegedly been uncovered in a sophisticated bunker near Sydney in what is the country's largest seizure of the drug in history. Criminologist and former detective Terry Goldsworthy telling Nine the drugs arrived in Australia via what they call the Pacific Narco Corridor.
16: It actually came about by a chance discovery up in Mackay, where there was a fire on a boat ramp and police located 40 kilograms of cocaine there. From that, they've obviously followed through the links and networks that were attached to that initial discovery.
14: Also today, nearly 40% of Aussies are planning to use AI tools like ChatGPT to help with this year's tax instead of a qualified tax agent. And British PM Keir Starmer is reportedly said to announce that he will step down from the top job.
6: Huge savings on floor and window coverings now at Warilla Carpet Court. Wave 96.5, Sport.
14: The Roosters topped off a massive Sunday triple to outclass the Sharks 27-8 in the NRL. Coach Trent Robinson says there's lots to take away from the match.
17: I thought probably the consistency from sort of 0 to 80. I thought we were pretty clear on how we wanted to play. I thought we defended well, kicked well, and it wasn't a line break game. You know, both teams were ready to play.
14: In football, South Coast over the weekend in men's and women's Premier Leagues. Wins in the men's to Cringilla and Wollongong Olympic, while in the women's a 3-3 draw between Winoona and Shoalhaven, while Coniston had a big win 5-0 over Bulleye. And the Adelaide Thunderbirds are through to the third grand final in 4 years after smashing the Melbourne Vixens by 14 goals in their major semi-final yesterday. Adelaide will have the week off and face either the Vixens or the Fever in the decider in Melbourne on Saturday, July 4. We'll check Wave 96.5 weather next.
9: Welcome back to Harvey Norman Warrawong's easiest quiz in the world. 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
14: Mostly sunny, top of 18 today. Sunny for Tuesday, late showers likely Wednesday, tops around 18 again. Right now 16 in Warrawong on Wave 96.5.
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2: 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The questions are never ending. And sometimes I just don't have the answers, so I might need some help tomorrow. 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
1: Sabrina Carpenter house tour on Wave 96.5. Hello, it's Amy taking you through your morning and it's looking pretty nice out there at the moment. Blue skies all round, currently sitting on 17 degrees. Coming up in less than 15 minutes, I'm going to be paying another bill. We've got 50K to pay the Illawarra's bills. 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Playing in less than 10 minutes, Paul Kelly and some Weekend as well.
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0: 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Well, I've got my legs crossed, my arms crossed, and my fingers crossed that we're going to have another winner for this right now.
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0: I am looking for Lisa Taylor of Calderwood. I would love to pay your water bill valued at $324. 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
0: Lisa, I'm so happy to do that for you. We're going to give you $324 to pay that.
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2: 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I've just constantly been catching up on bills since going back from mat leave, so it will really take the pressure off this week.
0: Oh, amazing. Well, I'm so pleased for you, Lisa.
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0: 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It is all thanks to Community First Bank, banking that puts members first. 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

Phoebe Rexha and Faithless, New Religion on Wave 96.5. Saskia in with all the latest news next. And then we've got more of the Illawarra's best music lined up for you with the Flashback Lunch. I'm going to play you some Salt and Pepper. Push it. Push it. Midnight Star. I've got

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8: Hi there, Saskia Channing here with you. Motorists will continue to receive cheaper petrol. The fuel excise has been extended from July, bringing the price of fuel down 16 cents a litre.
9: 16 cents a litre is about 10 bucks on a tank of petrol, depending on how big your tank is. So it's anywhere between $9 and $11. So every cent helps in the middle of a cost of living crisis, and no doubt this will help too.
8: That's Peter Curry from the NRMA there on 7. Australia's recorded its first case of H5 bird flu. The highly contagious virus has been confirmed in a dead seabird in WA, with a preliminary positive returned in another. Environment Minister Murray Watts told the ABC they've been preparing for its arrival.
10: This is not an unexpected development, as disappointing as it is. We are the only continent in the world that has not yet had this most deadly strain of bird flu. And that's why for the last 2 years we've been intensively preparing for this.
8: The anti-corruption watchdog's probe into the University of Wollongong returns to the spotlight this week. Public hearings began this morning in Sydney as part of Operation Scandi, investigating allegations involving members of the uni's executive leadership team. The ICAC inquiry will run for up to 3 weeks. And the Illawarra is set to benefit from a new push for prefab and modular homes. Planning Minister and Wollongong MP Paul Scully says the upcoming budget will fund a two-stage tender process to fast-track future home builds.
11: A productivity change in the way we do construction construction, but will also help to lower costs in the medium to longer term, but also create jobs in New South Wales. So it's a win-win-win.
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8: To cricket, the Aussie men are coming home from the subcontinent with some silverware after beating Bangladesh 3-0 in the T20 series. Bowler Spencer Johnson with the figures of 2-for-6 off his 4 overs in Game 3 to help Australia to a 7-wicket win.
13: Coming here in these conditions, it's hot. The wickets can vary so much. We saw that in the ODIs and we've seen that here. So adapting to the conditions to walk away with a 3-0 series win, yeah, we're very happy with.
8: And to rugby league, new signing Brooke Anderson will captain the Dragons in the 2026 NRLW season. The former Kiwi Fern brings plenty of experience and says leading the club she supported growing up is a special moment.
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1: 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Weather.
8: Mostly sunny across the Illawarra today, chasing tops of 18 degrees. Fine again tomorrow, 17 degrees the top. A shower or two expected on Wednesday with tops of 18. Right now it's 16 degrees in Helensburg and in Dapto on Wave 96.5.
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0: G'day, it's Amy with you on Wave 96.5 and we are into the Flashback Lunch. Got some goodies on the way for you, including Sam Sparrow and MC Saar and The Real McCoy. But let's get it started with a huge song from the late 80s, and there's a bit of conjecture about what the lyrics are actually about. A lot of people thinking it is a very suggestive song, but apparently no. The band has said that is not what it's about. It's about dancing and pushing yourself harder on the dance floor. It's Salt-N-Pepa with Push It.

0: MC Saar and The Real McCoy wrapping up today's Flashback Lunch on Wave 96.5. Well, something really cool that has happened today is that Ariana Grande has just released the whole track list for her new album, Petal. And if you Google Ariana Grande, all these petals will start falling down on your computer. Looks absolutely gorgeous. What a wonderful marketing ploy. I just love it. She's up in a couple of minutes for you with I Hate That I Made You Love Me, her latest track.
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0: Well, this Friday, we have got prizes galore. We're giving the Illawarra the chance to score the Ultimate Upgrade and win over $10,000 worth of prizes from Harvey Norman Warrawong. It is happening from 6 a.m. right through to 6 p.m. this Friday. All thanks to Harvey Norman. 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Head in store all week at Harvey Norman Warrawong, and if you find the Wave 96.5 barrel, you'll go in the running to score $2,000 to spend at Harvey Norman. 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

0: Maroon 5 and Christina Aguilera on Wave 96.5. It's 12:55. That means news just around the corner. Then we're into more of the Illawarra's best music with some banners. And Miley Cyrus. Hey you, it's younger you. Hear those songs in less than 10 on Wave 96.5.
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11: Hi there, Saskia Channing here with you. A heads up to train commuters, there are still some delays along the Illawarra and South Coast line. Urgent track repairs further up the line in Sydney caused some chaos earlier today. Trains have since resumed, but Transport for New South Wales has warned delays and large gaps in services may still be experienced at some stations on the South Coast line as services recover. The New South Wales government will spend a record $9.2 billion on new and upgraded schools over the next 4 years. The funding to be announced in tomorrow's state budget. Education Minister Prue Carr says it'll help families have quality public education closer to home.
7: Everyone I meet in new communities says, why can't we build schools as the homes are going up? This government is actually finally doing that.
11: ICAC's investigation into the University of Wollongong enters a new phase this week with a public inquiry now underway. The Operation Scandi hearings into allegations involving executive staff members will be held over the next 3 weeks in Sydney, led by Commissioner Paul Lekatos. Plans for the Shoalhaven Street precinct in Kiama have been welcomed by Council, the state government approving rezoning for the depot site from industrial to residential. The move also removes the former gasworks heritage listing and its conservation area status. And Canberra says there's no cause for alarm just yet, despite the first cases of the H5 bird flu in Australia. The highly contagious virus has been confirmed in a dead seabird in WA, while Environment Minister Murray Watt has told the ABC it looks like another has tested positive as well.
12: We're waiting for official confirmation of that. There's no evidence at this point in time of any more widespread outbreak. There have been reports of other dead birds, particularly around Western Australia, but it's unclear whether that's related to bird flu or the many other reasons that birds die.
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11: The Dragons may have gone down by 2 points in Newcastle over the weekend, but there's positives to take. Coach Dean Young says the performance was a big improvement on their earlier 34-point loss to the Knights. The Red V now looking to build on that momentum.
13: Cole did his job. Ako did his job. The whole team did their job. And we just got to focus on getting better. We've got a tough road trip down to Canberra and we want to get a reward for all the effort we're putting in.
11: And a big win for the Steelers in yesterday's New South Wales Women's Premiership local derby against the Dragons. St George took an early lead, scoring in the first minute of play before the Illawarra started piling on the points to finish the match 40 points to 4.
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2: 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Weather.
11: Mostly sunny across the Illawarra today, chasing tops of 18 degrees. Fine again tomorrow, 17 degrees the top. A shower or two expected on Wednesday with tops of 18. Right now it's 16 degrees in Thirroul and 17 in Lake Illawarra on Wave 96.5.
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0: Taylor Swift, The Fate of Ophelia on Wave 96.5. And she is rumoured to have had her bachelorette party on the weekend at her vacation home. It's worth $17 million. It is right on the beach in Rhode Island. And apparently she has been spotted there with a whole stack of friends across the weekend. So good on her. I hope she has a great bachelorette party, because that wedding is only a couple of weeks away. Playing in less than 5 minutes, it's Linkin Park with What I've Done.
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0: Lizzo about Damn Time on Wave 96.5. Well, Australia's best and most favourite biscuit has been revealed. Consumer group Canstar has surveyed 2,390 Aussies for their feedback on the sweet biscuits, and they have come to a consensus on Australia's favourite Bicky. Drum roll, please. It's the Arnott's Scotch Finger. That is Australia's favourite biscuit. It's not mine, so, yeah, there you go. Very interesting. I guess it is versatile, and maybe that's why it got a lot of votes. Playing in a few minutes for you, Miles Smith teaming up with Niall Horan. 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

0: 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Saskia in with all the latest news next. And then Mix in the chair. He is going to be paying another bill at 2:30 this afternoon. 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Plus, he'll have more of the Illawarra's best music with some Jelly Roll. You ain't nothing but a liar. Yeah, I walk right out the fire. And some Harry Styles. Knowing you for ages. It's Wave 96.5.
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10: Hey there, Saskia Channing here with you. Australia has signed a $2.5 billion defence deal with Canada to export our leading radar technology, which helps with detecting targets at a longer distance than traditional radars. Defence Minister Richard Marles says the government's open to selling the tech to other close allies.
11: And this is an exquisite technology with really impressive IP and something that we would only do with the closest of friends.
10: Train delays are starting to ease along the south coastline. Urgent track works further up the line in Sydney earlier this morning have affected services all day. Transport for New South Wales urging passengers to continue allowing extra travel time. Prefab and modular homes are set for a funding boost in the next state budget. Planning Minister and Wollongong MP Paul Scully says the move will support housing delivery, including right here in the Illawarra.
12: Something that can take a year on site can take a matter of weeks to get to lock-up stage. So this is embracing a productivity challenge in the way we do construction.
10: Thousands of students across New South Wales are set to benefit from record investment in public schools. The Minns government will unveil a $9.2 billion package in the state budget tomorrow to build and upgrade schools across the state. And a landmark feature of the Wollongong Botanic Garden is getting a major upgrade. The iconic Kawasaki Bridge has been removed for repairs after years of weather damage made it unsafe. Work is now underway with the upgraded bridge set to return by early summer, built to better handle local conditions.
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10: A new contender's emerged for the top job at the Dragons. Club legend Ben Hornby's reportedly thrown his hat in the ring for the coaching gig, joining former teammate and current interim coach Dean Young in the running. Brooke Anderson's been named captain of the Dragons for the 2026 NRLW season. The 30-year-old joins the club this year from the Sharks, boasting 37 NRLW appearances, three tests for the Kiwi Ferns, two Māori All-Stars nods, and a State of Origin cap. And to wheelchair basketball, the Rollerhawks have surged to a perfect 6-0 start to the NWBL season. They outclassed Perth across three games over the weekend, capping off with an 80-plus point performance. Next up, a big home test against fellow contenders, the Red Dust Heelers.
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10: Mostly sunny across the Illawarra today, chasing tops of 18 degrees. Fine again tomorrow, 17 degrees the top. A shower or two expected on Wednesday with tops of 18. Right now it's 16 degrees in Bulleye and 17 in Albion Park on Wave 96.5.
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0: Lefty on Wave 96.5, the home to the Illawarra's best music. That's a new one, Boston. Hello, it is Mick playing the Illawarra's best music for you. A couple of facts about Stella Lefley. She's brand new to the scene. That song hit the Billboard charts, went viral on social media, as they all do nowadays. And she's originally from Illinois, not Boston. And she's now based in Los Angeles. Actually, fun fact, I've seen her on social media. She is very cool. Very sort of like down to earth. Very, you know, Lucy. She's got a twin sister, though, who's not so much. Very stickler for the rules, right? Very sort of uptight, but they're identical. So it's a bit hard to kind of tell the difference. So that's why she goes by Stella Lefty. Because as we all know, Lefty Lucy, righty tighty. I got more of the Illawarra's best music coming up for you. And I've also got your next chance to have your bill paid in 15 minutes, 2:30. I'll say a name and a bill. If it's yours, you got to call me on 4275. 1965. Actually, if it's safe to do so, get your phone out right now and just put us into your dial pad straight away. So then if I do say a name, boom, hit that call button and you're in straight away. That money's all yours. We'll do that very shortly. Also got Ice House, Lauv and Somba. It's Illawarra's best music and it's right here on Wave 96.5.
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0: 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Oh, we are 20 seconds under 2:30. So we're just going to have to wait. Just going to wait until that magic number comes and then we can pay your bill because I got to do it at 2:30. That's what we say. Can't go before, can't go after. I mean, look, I'm wasting as much of my time as I am yours. I mean, look, we're all here for the same thing, right? And that's to pay money and that's... Oh, let's do it!
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0: Get them registered and then keep it locked to Wave 96.5 all day long. So far, we've gone two from two. Lyndall and Crammy this morning, they paid a bill. Amy at 11:30, she paid a bill. Can I keep that good streak going? I hope so, but it's all in your hands. If it's your name and your bill, you need to call me on 4275-1965 before the 10-minute timer is up. I am looking for Kizzy Stein of Albion Park Rail. Kizzy, I hope I've said your name right. Kizzy Stein of Albion Park Rail. You submitted, and I believe this is right, unless I've spelt it wrong, your Crisco bill, $250. 4275-1965. Kizzy Stein, Albion Park Rail. You got 10 minutes to call and claim that cash. $250 for your Crisco bill. 4275-1965. It's all thanks to the legends at Community First Bank. Discover Community First Bank, a bank that's got your back. And I just hope Kizzy Stein has discovered her phone. She's gone over to the little phone app and she's typing in 4275-1965 and then hitting that green dial button to call me and claim the cash for Wave 96.5's 50K. 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

0: 96.5. It's Mick playing the Illawarra's best music for your Monday afternoon. Boy, it could indeed be the best day of not only your life, but our lives. We are paying bills left, right and centre. We've got $50,000 to do so. Lendl and Crammy this morning, they paid Hayley from Minamurra's rent bill. Ka-ching, just like that. Amy at 11:30 should have looked after Lisa from Calderwood and took care of her water bill. Am I about to pay Kizzy Stein from Albion Park Rails $250 Crisco bill?
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0: The streak has been broken. Yeah, we cannot continue the winning streak of the day. Kizzy Stein from Albion Park Rail has not called to claim her $250 cash for her Crisco bill. Damn it, Kizzy. It's okay, we got another chance. Some redemption at 5:30, all right? If I say your name and your bill, please call, because I want to give you the cash. I don't want to do this sort of, oh, no, it goes unpaid. 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It's our 50K pay your bills, all thanks to Community First Bank, proudly serving the community since 1959. Hopefully at 5:30 we hear this. And I am paying your bill. Right now, Ella Langley, choosing Texas. 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

0: 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Mick playing the Illawarra's best music. We're going to check in with Saskia, get all your latest news, sport and weather. But how would you like to win some money? Yep, some good, clean cash. All you got to do is just answer 10 easy quiz questions for me in 30 seconds. We call it the Illawarra's easiest quiz. We play weekdays after four, all right? I am itching, scratching to give this cash away, so much so that we have kept one question in for several days in a row and no one can get it right. So I'm just going to give you all the answers right now. The question is simple. Name an Illawarra suburb west of Lake Illawarra. There are plenty. So many. Albion Park, I'll count. It's like southwest, but still. Dapto, Horsley, Kanahooka, Coonawarra, Haywards Bay, Kembla Grange, Yalla, Avondale, Wongawilly, Yinandera, Marshall Mount. If you at least say one of them when I ask you the question, name an Illawarra suburb west of Lake Illawarra, not only will you get a big fat one of these, but we can finally move on from that question. But hopefully we can also answer the rest of them right and you win 1,000 bucks. It's all thanks to BYD Wollongong. Discover electric driving today with BYD Wollongong. It's Illawarra's easiest quiz. It is back after 4 o'clock. Bring your A game. And at least one of those suburbs is an answer right here on Wave 96.5.
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4: M1 jumping well between Mount Ousley and Haywards Bay. Good traffic forming behind the airport, Albion Park, Terry Tongara. Also forming Oak Flat southbound, Hill Lake Entrance Road, Pioneer Drive. Shell Harbour Road, Shield Harbour, getting busy both ways at Wattle Road. 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
6: Hey there, Saskia Channing here with you. A major corruption hearing into the University of Wollongong is now underway in Sydney. The ICAC inquiry is examining allegations around recruitment practices and potential conflicts of interest at senior levels. Several current and former staff are set to give evidence as part of a three-week investigation. The Minsk government's investing billions of dollars in school infrastructure over the next 4 years as part of the state budget. Treasurer Daniel Mookie says more will be revealed tomorrow.
7: People are under such pressure right now with the cost of living, and they do expect relief, but they also expect reform. They expect us to provide help for today, but to build for tomorrow.
6: Kiama Council's welcomed plans to rezone the Shoalhaven Street precinct. Mayor Cameron McDonald says updated planning controls will pave the way for future development. The changes aim to align with the New South Wales Government's low and mid-rise housing policy. Also making news today, Agriculture Minister Julie Collins has confirmed a second bird has tested positive to bird flu in WA. Testing's confirmed that both a brown skua and northern giant petrel tested positive for H5N1 avian influenza.
8: So I want to reiterate that this is two birds that have been found with the H5 bird flu in an isolated area of Western Australia. I also want to reiterate at this time there is no evidence of any mass mortalities.
6: And federal police say thousands of Aussies have been protected from the scourge of illicit drugs after 2.7 tonnes of cocaine were allegedly uncovered near Sydney. AFP Commander Stephen Jay says it's the largest ever cocaine seizure in Australian history, with the police operation kicking off in North Queensland last month.
9: It has now become a multi-state, international, multi-tonne drug seizure investigation.
5: Harvey Norman Furniture half-year clearance. 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
6: Friday's two-point loss in Newcastle wasn't all doom and gloom for the Dragons. Interim coach Dean Young taking confidence from the boys' performance, given they'd taken a much heavier 34-point loss to the Knights earlier in the season.
10: They scored how many points in the first half against us 5 weeks ago, and it could have went that way, but we've changed. The boys fought hard through that period, turned the corner, and should have went in even at half-time.
6: No luck for the Dragons in yesterday's NRLW trial match in Kogra. The Red V going down to the West's Tigers, 24 points to 8. And to the NPL, the Illawarra Stingrays have gone down 3-1 to ladder leaders UNSW. UNSW struck early, scoring just 13 seconds in before sealing the match with two more goals.
5: Aragon Ford Yalla, the Illawarra's number one Ford dealer. 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Weather.
6: Mostly sunny across the Illawarra today, chasing tops of 18 degrees. Fine again tomorrow, 17 degrees the top. A shower or two expected on Wednesday with tops of 18. Right now it's 17 degrees in Corrimal and 16 in Shell Harbour on Wave 96.5.
5: Alto Wollongong and now the home of Gilly. Corrimal Street, Wollongong. 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
11: Thank you, Saskia. What is crack-a-lackin'? Hope you had a fantastic weekend. Let's rip in the drive show. A big one on the way, including the fact that we have a new colleague here at Wave 96.5, but they do not have a name. I know what you're thinking. Why do we hire a nameless nobody? 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Got the Illawarra's Easiest quiz on the way. You know who won big? Everyone last Friday night at the Entertainment Centre. It was Stars of Wollongong night. Oh my gosh. I was honoured to be a judge. I was wowed. I laughed. I cried. And more importantly, records were shattered. How did Dino go? How did the rest of the stars go? It's Cairns Council's big night. I got all your details and stats next on Wave 96.5. It's Mick driving you home.

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0: Miles Smith on Wave 96.5. You got Mick driving you home, playing the Illawarra's best music. One of our own has been nominated for a TV Week Logie, who I will tell you very, very shortly because Friday night, it all happened months and months leading up to the Stars of Wollongong, the 11th annual, I believe. It was held at the Entertainment Centre. It was fantastic. What a massive night. Lyndall and Crammy hosting. I was honoured to be one of the four judges. My gosh, I won't lie. Last year when I danced, I kind of looked at the judges. I was like, easy job. Come on, you know mine was great. Give me the win. And then I might have, you know, been a bit annoyed at the judges last year because they didn't give me a win. But now being in that role, holy heavens, it's tough. You really just want to give everyone tens. You really just want to say, I'm so proud of you, to which I am. Everyone who got up there on Friday night and danced for cancer, but also spent months and months fundraising, you should all be commended. So I actually want to do just that. Have we got the applause ready to go? Yes. Beautiful. All right. Shout-outs. Alex Stragolino from Jamboree Cruise and Travel. Andrew Webb from Webb Financial. You got Ashley Murray, Screen Illawarra. Axel Peck, Nippers to Flippers. Danielle Kamer, Dr. Danielle Kamer from the Human Medical Rider. Emery White, i3Net, Kate Gurr from the Pink Diamond Breast Cancer Support Group, also known as Dottie Delight. She was a delight. Costa Scrappers from Adopt Academy Martial Arts. Kylie Moffat from Physio Health Coromel, our judge's choice. Kylie absolutely killed it. If you have not seen Kylie's performance yet, you can find it either on the Physio Health Coromel Instagram page or just search up Stars of Wollongong on Facebook. Phenomenal. But everyone was. Laura Strauss from Wollongong Women, Lisa Evans from Hey AHM, Tanya Jones from Green Gravity, Tim Jones from MMJ, the highest fundraiser. Well done, Timmy Boy. And lastly, Yvonne Walker from HR With Ease. They were our 15 stars. Oh, how could I forget the big one of all, the lean, mean Dean machine that was Dino Kesby from the work days. You might realise he wasn't on today. Now, he's got another a week and a bit off, I believe. He's still stretching. He's still recovering from his dance. He was fabulous. You can actually watch Dino's entire performance on our social channels, Facebook and Instagram. I apologise for the camera person. They are our hype girl, but they probably shouldn't be our camera woman if she's got to woo into the microphone. But still, Dino, I'm so proud of you, mate. You killed it. And a massive shout out to everyone that danced on Friday night and also raised money because they hit the high total. They have broken a record. $308,000 raised for Cancer Council New South Wales, and that stays right here in the Illawarra. They set records. That is the highest amount raised in Stars of Wollongong history. $308,115K came from Tim Jones of MMJ. Speechless. Absolutely speechless. Everyone should be commended for a fantastic event. We'll do it again next year. But again, well done to everyone involved in the Stars of Wollongong 2026. I'm so proud of you all.
1: 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It's a fact.
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19: 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We're hanging out outside Harvey Norman Warrawong with a huge stack of freebies up for grabs for your afternoon. 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We're giving away massive prizes from Harvey Norman every hour between 6 a.m. to 6 p.m. this Friday. So keep it locked on Wave 96.5 for your chance to win. 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I'll see you down here soon. 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

0: 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Hello, it's Mick driving you home, playing the Illawarra's best music, doing it thanks to the legends at the Alto Group, of course, Alto Wollongong, and now the home of Geely Corrimal Street in Wollongong. 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
0: I am, of course, talking about Michael Theo. We first fell in love with him during Love on the Spectrum, but now he is an actor and he is established. I think they're up to, well, they're filming season 3 of the TV show he stars in, Austin, which you can find on ABC and ABC iView. He's fantastic in it. They're 2 seasons in, and he has once again been nominated for a TV Week Silver Logie, Best Actor in a Comedy. He's actually up against his fellow Austin actor, Ben Miller, who, as much as I do love Ben, he's from the UK. He doesn't deserve to win. I'm sorry, Ben. There's also a guy called George Zhao from Ghost Australia, Leon Ford, Matt Day, Steve Bisley. And I just go, poof, poof, I don't care about those names. All I care about is Michael Theo. Let's get him the win. He needs your help. You can vote for the TV Week Logies. Just head to tvweeklogies.com.au. Michael Theo, Illawarra local legend, could be scoring himself a silver Logie, but we need to, as a community, rally around him. He's not the only Illawarra born and bred. Ali Langdon. Yeah, I only just found this out today. She was born in Wollongong. She did move when she was 7, but she's still one of our own. And she is also up for the gold Logie. The big prize, the big whopper. Ali Langdon from, of course, Current Affair and a variety of other programs. You can vote for Ali too. It's all on the same website. Let's get some, you know, local representation on the national TV stage, okay? Get voting and, more importantly, get behind Michael Theo, an absolute star and inspiration. tvweeklogies.com.au. That is where you go. Vote. Get him the win, boy!
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3: 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First with the Illawarra's traffic.
4: Yeah, well, jumping well. Mount Ousley heading through Unanderra, Berkeley, down towards Haywards Bay, Oak Flats with traffic building southbound, New Lake Entrance Road, Piney Drive, Warrawong, busy all directions, King Street North, Lift Drive, Premier Bypass, would be well, and Taroji Memorial Drive, busy both ways at Taroji Road. 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

0: home, playing the Illawarra's best music. We're going to cross to Saskia in the news booth. And by cross, I mean just go next door. It's not too far away. Get all your latest news, sport and weather. I'm driving you home. Lyndall and Crammy, they wake you up. They keep you company in the morning. They are more fun in the morning. And today, Lyndall got what she always wanted. To talk to world-renowned psychic medium John Edward. He is coming to Australia. Lyndall is excited. She was actually hoping she could have got a reading this morning, but they wanted to know, how did John actually get into this line of work?
1: I went to debunk a woman that was doing readings at my grandmother's house, and I was unhappy because when my grandmother went for the reading, I was a, you know, sarcastic sophomore in high school.
2: Yeah, right.
1: And what bothered me was that my grandmother came out of this room and she was emotional. And I said, what did that woman say to you to make you upset? And she said, no, I'm not sad upset, I'm happy upset. And she proceeded to tell me that my grandfather had come through and she was very happy about that. And I felt like this woman had done a disservice to my grandmother. As a result of that, I wound up going for a reading with her, and she told me that I had this ability, but she backed it up with information and facts and details that there is absolutely no way she could have known, and nobody in my family could have informed her. So, like, my logical brain was like, this woman's definitely got something.
3: Yeah.
1: And that just sent me on my journey.
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9: Wave 96.5, first with the Illawarra's traffic.
10: M1 very slow units there into Berkeley, heading southbound, northbound, no problems the M1. Big Tree, the avenue busy onto the Princes Highway. A bit busy around Coromel, Princes Highway past Railway Street and Warrawong, King Street, north of the drive, busy all directions. 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Bob Jane T-Mart's, they'll look after you. That's us, traffic on Wave 96.5, the Illawarra's best music.
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14: Hi there, Saskia Channing here with you. Capital gains tax is dominating in Parliament today, where Labor and the Coalition are trading barbs over the controversial budget policy still before the Senate. Opposition leader Angus Taylor's implied the changes will give Australia the highest tax rate on real capital gains globally, while Labor's hit back, saying the opposition is being disingenuous by blending real and nominal metrics. Meantime, the Treasurer's promised to take action on bank closures. That's amid revelations 596 regional towns that once had one or more banks now have no form of a bank at all. Locally, that includes Jamberoo and further south to areas like Bomaderry, Culburra Beach and Kangaroo Valley. Jim Chalmers assuring in Parliament that there's more work to be done improving access. Serious allegations of corruption have been outlined during day one of a major ICAC hearing into the University of Wollongong. The inquiry's heard claims senior figures were involved in improper recruitment practices and conflicts of interest. The investigation continues over the next 3 weeks, examining decision-making at the highest levels. The Illawarra is set to benefit from a new push for prefab and modular homes. Planning Minister and Wollongong MP Paul Scully says the upcoming budget will fund a two-stage tender process to fast-track future home builds.
15: A productivity change in the way we do construction that will also help to lower costs in the medium to longer term, but also create jobs in New South Wales. So it's a win-win-win.
14: And one of Wollongong's most recognisable garden features is out of action for a refresh. The Kawasaki Bridge has been taken out of the Botanic Garden with significant deterioration forcing repairs. It's expected to be rebuilt off-site and returned by summer, stronger but keeping its classic look.
16: Harvey Norman Furniture half-year clearance. 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
14: Ben Hornby's emerged as a serious contender for the Dragons' coaching role. The club legend's now in the mix alongside interim coach Dean Young, setting up a showdown between former teammates for the top job. Meantime, the Dragons have run riot in the Jersey flag comp, smashing the Knights 62-14 in Maitland. Toby Rumble starred with four tries as the Red V racked up their biggest win of the season. It's now 8 wins from their past 9. And to wheelchair basketball, the Wollongong Rollerhawks are flying high, staying unbeaten after a dominant round 2 sweep in the NWBL. They took out all 3 games against the Perth Wildcats, finishing with a strong 81-38 win on Sunday.
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14: Mostly sunny across the Illawarra today, chasing tops of 18 degrees. Fine again tomorrow, 17 degrees the top. A shower or two expected on Wednesday with tops of 18. Right now it's 16 degrees in Ferrymeadow and in Gerringong on Wave 96.5.
13: Alto Wollongong are now the home of Gilly. Coromel Street, Wollongong. Mick is live across the Illawarra. 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
0: We have a new co-worker here at Wave 96.5 and we need your help to name it. You may have already gotten a sneak peek as to what our Gilly Finny aquatic friend might look like. And if you haven't, have a look at our socials as we speak, Facebook and Instagram, because you are in charge of naming our brand new employee. I'll explain more and take your pictures very shortly, because first up, you need to call and hopefully win some cash. 4275-1965. If you can answer 10 easy quiz questions, one to which I have already given you multiple answers to, You get them all right. $1,000 is all yours thanks to BYD in Wollongong. 4275-1965. Let's give this grand away with the Illawarra's easiest quiz next. It's Wave 96.5 and Mick driving you home. I got

0: Naked Ladies, BNL on Rave 96.5. It is Mick driving you home, playing the Illawarra's best music. I hope you know your directions. It's not south, not east. I have a subject. I have a question, I should say, about west. I've already given you hints. I want to tick this off, okay? Cool. If you can answer 10 easy quiz questions, you'll figure out what question it is. In 30 seconds, I'm giving you $1,000. Let's do it.
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0: Jane from Coromel is our very first contestant of the week. Jane, how are you?
6: I'm fabulous, thank you. Yourself?
0: Fabulous for a Monday.
6: Yeah, just knocked off for the afternoon, so it's always a good feel no matter what day it is, right?
0: Love it.
6: It gets better each day closer to the weekend, though.
0: 1,000%. But the fact that you're already starting the week off, the working week, with a fabulous Jane?
6: I know. Setting the bar high.
0: Yeah, you really have. You really have. What are you doing after work? Once you clock off, what does Jane from Coromel do?
6: Look, she's probably going to go for a walk around the harbour before it gets too cold, and then just come home, cook some dinner, I think, and chill out a bit for a Monday.
0: Nice. Chuck the TV on.
6: That's it, exactly. Yeah. Maybe watch some Netflix or a movie.
0: Very,
6: who knows?
0: Very nice. I love it, Jane. Well, I feel like something that would turn your fabulous day. Again, you've already set the bar high, but I want to even push it even further with $1,000. How would that help out?
6: Oh, absolutely. My son turns 21 next week, and he actually just got off the phone and said, "Mom, I've got the invite list, and you know what I'd like." And so I'm like, definitely would go to that.
0: If not,
6: it would go to a weekend away for me after the 21st. A bunch of 21 boys in the backyard. Who knows? I think the weekend away is sounding better.
0: Yeah. I love how you're like, oh, I could help it out with my son, or I know I'm going to feel torturous after that party, so maybe I'll splash it on me.
6: Exactly, that's it. Maybe 50-50, right?
0: Wait, Jane, let's get you that money. You just need to answer 10 easy quiz questions for me in 30 seconds. You do all that, BYD and Wollongong will sort you out. $1,000. If you don't know an answer, pass it, and we can try and come back to the question before the 30-second timer is up, all right?
6: Sounds good.
0: Let's do it. Do you have any pets?
6: No.
0: What's your middle name?
6: Don't have one.
0: What comes after 19?
6: 20.
0: Which radio station is paying $50,000 worth of bills?
6: Wave FM.
0: Name an Illawarra suburb west of Lake Illawarra.
6: Dapto.
0: In the movie, what's the first rule of Fight Club?
6: Pass.
0: Which rapper is Beyonce married to?
6: Jay-Z.
0: Name a country in Africa.
6: Oh my God, Uganda. Oh, I shat myself as soon as that came out. I was like, oh, Jane. Monday's no longer fabulous.
0: No, Jane, don't say that. I loved your energy.
6: Oh, yeah. Try again, right? Yeah. And I don't know Fight Club. What was that?
0: Oh, the first rule of Fight Club, Jane, is club.
6: Yeah, that makes sense.
0: Yeah.
6: I'll have to watch that now. Yeah. It'll stick with me forever.
0: That's all right, Jane. You know what? You go home. You go for your walk. You just chill. You deserve a relaxing night. I'm going to start typing up an email to the Ugandan government to rebrand them as Oh My God Uganda.
6: I need to start having a look at the map, I think.
0: No, it's all good. It's all good. Hard luck, Jane. We can try again another time.
6: No worries. See ya.
0: I beeped it perfectly. I'm happy with that sensor because Jane heard what the first rule of Fight Club is. What is it? I'm going to keep that question in the Illawarra's easiest quiz tomorrow. In fact, we've probably actually broken it because I've now mentioned Fight Club. Nah, that's all right. I'm not a part of the club. Only the cool kids get in. Do you know what the first rule of Fight Club is? Good. If you don't, Google it. It's going to get you one step closer to $1,000. It's all thanks to BYD and Wollongong. Discover electric driving with BYD Wollongong today. We'll play again this time tomorrow on

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0: Carlisle. Heaven is a place on earth on Wave 96.5. You got Mick driving you home, doing it thanks to the Alto Group, Alto Wollongong, and now the home of Geely, Coromel Street in Wollongong. And we here at Wave 96.5, we got a brand new colleague, a brand new employee. However, they don't have a name.
1: Should we name it Colin Pitch?
0: Yep, we've got a goldfish. It's a little black moor. It's just going to sit at reception. Tony is going to take good care of it. However, I said we are not allowed to name it. We let you decide. The listeners, you are in charge of our goldfish's name. You can go and have a look at what it looks like. There's a photo up on our socials, Facebook and Instagram. And I want you to pitch your best fishy name, all right? We've got a new co-worker. He's got gills, he's got fins, but he's part of the family. So what should we call him? This is where you step in. 4275 1965, okay? What should we call our goldfish? I will take everything and anything apart from Fishy McFishface, because that is a long-running joke that really deserves to die. I'm sorry, especially to Crammy, because he... That's his Instagram handle. Regardless, call up, pitch me a fish name. You go on the running for my end of week shout. A $100 voucher, all thanks to Checho's in Wollongong. Celebrate your next event at Checho's Wollongong. It's the Illawarra's Party HQ. 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We've got an office fish. We're letting you name it. So call and pitch now. 4275 1965.
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3: 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First with the Illawarra's traffic.
4: Coromel, the highway busy both ways at Railway Street and Memorial Drive busy both ways to Taraji Road. M1 looking slow past Berkeley, Northcliffe Drive southbound, but picks up good pace towards Havards Bay. So as well for Albion Park, Tiritongara, all directions, and Dapto, the highway busy both ways at Bong Bong Road. 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That's last traffic on Wave 96.5, the Illawarra's best music.
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2: Also, what it's like being me, the only man in Lyndall's life at the moment. The questions are never ending.
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0: Post Malone on Wave 96.5, home to the Allura's best music. Mick keeping you company, driving you on home. Saskia keeping us updated with everything that's happening in the world, especially with news, sport, weather. We'll get to her very shortly because the phone lines, they are lighting up big time because we have a brand new employee here at Wave 96.5, a new co-worker, a new friend, a new family member. All right, it's a little fish, a Blackmore goldfish. However, it's unnamed. Insert name here, and that is where you step in on 4275-1965. What should we name our new office fish?
1: Goldfish. What should we name it? Call and pitch.
0: Jason from Coonawarra, how are you?
2: Good afternoon, Mick. I'm good, thank you.
0: Oh, good afternoon to you too. That's good to hear. You are coming in with a very good name for our brand new goldfish.
2: Well, it wasn't very gold in that photo, so I kind of thought he looked a bit, a bit shady. So maybe swim shady.
0: Oh, Jason. That's very good. Of course, an homage to Eminem, the real Slim Shady. And I think that has layers to it because we are a radio station. We play a lot of music. Swim Shady.
2: Yeah, that's where I was going, yeah.
0: Do you know
2: 100%.
0: Jason, do you know anywhere that sells little fish beanies and maybe little grey fish hoodies?
2: I don't know. Probably somewhere down the Warrawong market.
0: I'll keep an eye out. Jason, I love it. We'll add it to the list. Swim Shady.
2: All righty. Cheers, Mick. Have a good one.
0: Sarah from Warrawong's also given us a call. Now, Sarah, you have seen the photo, the post we put up on our socials, and you've got a name for our little fish.
3: Yeah, I do. Yeah, it was funny. When I seen the post, I was actually watching Fast and Furious and thought I'd come up with Finn Diesel.
0: Oh, Finn Diesel.
3: Yeah.
0: That's perfect, especially because now that fish is a part of the Wave 96.5 family, and that's all Vin Diesel ever talks about. We're family.
3: Exactly.
0: Vin Diesel. Very, very good. I've added it to the list, Sarah. Love it.
3: Perfect. Thank you so much.
0: I'm loving this. 4275-1965. Luke from Nowra has also called us. Luke, you've got a name for our fish.
4: Mate, I reckon Derek's the right name.
0: Derek.
4: For your fish.
0: Okay.
4: Yeah.
0: Reasoning?
4: Reasoning? Well, without the ER, he's just a... I'm sure you can spell.
0: See, Luke, what did this fish do to you already for you to be calling him an ER-less Derek?
4: Well, I just thought you could just start blaming him for whatever goes wrong around the office.
0: Okay, I'm with you now. So if something happens, we're like, oh, Derek's gotten into it.
4: Yeah, exactly right. You can be running out of coffee, you just blame him. Easy done.
0: Oh, I like it. All right, Derek, I'll put it on the list, Luke. I'll put it on the list. Derek.
4: Thanks, buddy. Have a lovely day.
0: My gosh, the phones are going into meltdown. I'm going to come back after we get all your latest news, sport and weather with Saskia and take more of these suggestions because these are great. But currently we've got Swim Shady, Finn Diesel and Derek. You got a better name for our new goldfish? 4275-1965.
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9: Wave 96.5, first with the Illawarra's traffic.
12: M1 still busy. Unanderra heading down towards Northcliffe Drive. It picks up pace heading down towards Haywards Bay. Behind the airport easing, Albion Park, Terry Tongara. A lot of traffic I'm seeing around Memorial Drive, Railway Street, Coromel, with the highway busy both ways at Coromel, Railway Street. Full eye pass, traveling well. 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That's traffic on Wave 96.5, the Illawarra's best music.
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13: Hi there, Saskia Channing here with you. Allegations of governance failures have been aired during the first day of ICAC hearings into the University of Wollongong. The probe's looking into claims of recruitment breaches and potential conflicts involving senior officials. The public inquiry is expected to hear from multiple witnesses over the coming weeks. Thousands of students are said to benefit from record investment in public schools. The Minns government will unveil a $9.2 billion package in the state budget tomorrow.
14: And those communities are entitled to ask and to receive the investment they need so their kids have the same shot everybody else does.
13: Treasurer Daniel Mulkey speaking there. Plans for the Shoalhaven Street precinct in Kiama have been welcomed by council. The state government has approved rezoning the depot site from industrial to residential. The move also removes the former gasworks heritage listing and its conservation area status. A landmark feature of the Wollongong Botanic Garden is getting a major upgrade. The iconic Kawasaki Bridge has been removed for repairs after years of weather damage made it unsafe. Work is now underway with the upgraded bridge set to return by early summer, built to better handle local conditions. Also making news today, Agriculture Minister Julie Collins has confirmed a second bird has tested positive to bird flu in WA. Testing has confirmed that both a brown skua and northern giant petrel tested positive for H5N1 avian influenza.
15: So I want to reiterate that this is two birds that have been found with the H5 bird flu in an isolated area of Western Australia. I also want to reiterate at this time there is no evidence of any mass mortalities.
5: Harvey Norman Furniture, half-year clearance. Huge deals on lounges, dining, outdoor barbecues and more.
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13: A narrow loss in Newcastle, but signs of progress for the Dragons. Interim coach Dean Young says the side showed improvement on Friday night, closing the gap after a heavy defeat to the Knights earlier this season. He's confident they can keep trending in the right direction.
16: I get confident because I see what the boys are doing day in, day out of training, and I can see the improvement.
13: And some huge scorelines out of the Regan Cup over the weekend. Warilla locking in a 60-0 victory over the Southern Highlands before St George's Basin got up over Mount Warrigal 62-0. Meantime, Jamboree went down 18-10 to Shell Harbour and Robertson took a 34-4 win over Crookhaven.
5: Harrigan Ford Yalla, the Illawarra's number one Ford dealer. 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Weather.
13: Remaining fine into the evening, getting down to 10 degrees tonight. Mostly sunny tomorrow, 17 degrees the top. A shower or two expected on Wednesday with tops of 18. Right now it's 16 degrees in Fig Tree and 15 in Oak Flats on Wave 96.5.
5: Alto Wollongong are now the home of Gilly. Coromal Street, Wollongong. The Illawarra drives home with Mick live across the Illawarra on Wave 96.5.
0: Oh, it's a big hour we're naming fish. And we're paying bills. If I say your name at 5:30, again, you know the drill. But it's as soon as your name is called, don't drop the ball. 4275-1965, that is our number. If I say your name, your bill, and the corresponding amount, you've got to call me within 10 minutes to claim your cash. Okay? It's all thanks to the legends at Community First Bank. We'll do it at 5:30. You know when to be listening. Okay? So even if you plan on stepping away from your radio for a second, I don't know why you would, but if you were to, make sure you're back, sat down, listening at 5:30, okay? Good, I feel like a stern parent. Next, though, like I just said, we are naming a fish, 4275-1965. We've got a brand new office employee. He's swimming out in reception, but currently nameless. I'm leaving it up to you to name our Blackmore goldfish. If you've got a suggestion, love to hear it. 4275-1965. Hearing more ideas next on Wave 96.

0: 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Mick driving you home. Absolutely everybody should submit their bills to us at our website, wavefm.com.au, because we want to pay it. We've got $50,000 to do so. I'm going to be calling out another name and another bill very, very shortly. If it's yours, you got to call within 10 minutes to claim the cash. Right now, I'm encouraging, like Vanessa said once again, absolutely everybody to call and suggest names for our brand new goldfish. He's a little black moor. He's very sweet. However, currently, he's got no title, no government name. If you asked for his ID, it would just be completely blank, because I am leaving it up to you.
1: Goldfish!
0: What should we name it? Call and pitch! Cooper's 10 years old from Warilla. Cooper, what do you think we should call our brand new aquatic associate here at Wave 96.5?
2: Bubbles.
0: Bubbles, a classic.
2: Yeah.
0: Cooper, have you ever had fish in your life?
2: Yeah.
0: Yeah? Did you name any of them Bubbles?
2: No.
0: Oh, okay, so this is an original.
2: Yeah.
0: Love it. All right, I'll put Bubbles on the list. Thanks, Cooper.
2: All right, thank you, bye.
0: Marty from Shell Harbour, we've got an office fish. What should we name it?
3: Catnip.
0: Catnip?
3: Yep.
0: Any catnip reasoning?
3: Well, you know, he's one step away.
0: Morbid, Marty, morbid, but I will put it on the list. Catnip, thank you so much for the call.
3: I think it's sensational, Michael.
0: Thanks, Marty.
3: See you, mate.
0: Karen from Dapto next. What are you thinking, Karen?
4: I think either Finnegan or Gilbert.
0: Oh, Finnegan and Gilbert. I do love a good fish pun.
4: Thank you.
0: Karen, I'll put them both down. Finnegan and Gilbert. Love it. Thank you.
4: Yeah, have a great day. Bye.
0: Johnny from Albion Park. We got a brand new colleague, a black moor goldfish. What do you reckon we should name it?
5: What about Phantom?
0: Oh, yes. I do like Phantom. That's mysterious, you know, and it kind of goes away from the fish puns.
5: Sure does. Yeah. Something a little bit different.
0: I like it. I'll put it down, Johnny. Phantom, good stuff.
5: Thank you. Have a good one.
0: See you, mate. We'll take one more this afternoon, but I'm going to open up the phone lines tomorrow again and get more suggestions, okay? So if you think of a good one in the next 24 hours or so, make sure you call 4275-1965. Let's go out to Dapto. We've got young Bella. Hello, Bella. How are you?
6: Good.
0: That's good. How old are you?
6: I'm 11.
0: You're 11. Good stuff. You've got a great name for our brand new goldfish?
6: Yes.
0: Okay, I'm all ears.
6: Dunkmore.
0: Wait, what?
6: Dunkmore.
0: Are you saying Dunkmore?
6: I mean, yes.
0: Where, Bella, where does one get such an inspiration for such a name?
6: I come up with weird names all the time.
0: Okay, so it's a specialty of yours. It's a skill.
6: Yeah.
0: Okay, Bella, because I don't want to get this wrong, spell it out for me.
6: D-O-N-K.
0: Yep.
6: M-O-R-E.
7: That was my reaction.
0: Oh, Bella! That is one of a kind. That is original. You have a talent. Definitely, definitely don't give up. Dunkmore, I will add it to the list.
6: You have to pick because of how funny it is.
7: Thank you.
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9: 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First with the Illawarra's traffic.
10: Unanderra down towards Berkeley. Very slow for the M1. And it picks up good pace then after Northcliffe Drive down towards Haywards Bay. Easing off behind the airport, Albion Park, Terry Tongara. Oak Flats for traffic southbound, New Lake Entrance Road, Pioneer Drive. A lot of traffic on Sydney Memorial Drive both ways at Taraji Road. Want that big deal feeling? You can this Prime Day. With big savings on beauty, fitness, fashion and more, you'll feel like a big deal. 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That's us, traffic on Wave 96.5, the Illawarra's best music.
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1: Sorry. I'm just thinking about the names for the fish again. Donkmore is by far my favourite. If that doesn't win, Young Bella, oh my gosh. I will put it on my personal list for when I eventually have a dog or fish or pet or anything like that. I love Donkmore. Anyway, sorry. That's not what we're here to talk about. We're here to pay another bill. If I say your name and your bill and your amount, you got to call me. 4275-1965. The 10-minute timer will start after I finish saying Nina Markwell's full name from Farnborough Heights. 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Nina, the time starts now. 4275-1965. 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Let's do it. Ka-ching, girl. It's Mick driving you home, playing the Illawarra's best music, and hopefully paying a bill next.

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2: 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Oh. The questions are never ending. And sometimes I just don't have the answers, so I might need some help tomorrow. 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

0: 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I just hope that I'm about to pay Nina Markwell's bill. She's from Farber Heights, Car Rego, $305. I've got someone on the line. Is it her?
1: I got bills.
2: 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Another bill now. Thanks to Community First Bank. 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
0: 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Is that you, Nina?
3: Hello.
0: Hello, Nina. Is that you? Oh, no. Has she dropped out?
3: Hi.
0: Hello. Is this Nina?
3: Yes, it is. How are you going? Sorry, I'm just pulling into my driveway.
0: Oh, my gosh. Perfect timing. You've clocked off for the day.
3: Yeah, I have. And I'm like, oh, he's just about to see it. And I thought, oh, yeah, we'll see.
0: Nina, I am so glad that you just stayed in your car for that little bit longer. Because if you walked inside, missed out on your name, I would not be telling you that we are paying your car rego bill, $305, all yours.
3: Oh, you're a legend. Thanks so much. It's going to come in so handy. That feels very good. It's everything's coming in at once, so it's really going to help.
0: What type of car do you have, Nina?
3: I have a little Nissan Juke.
0: Right, okay. You're not a car person. You're not spending thousands and thousands of dollars on your automobile.
3: No, I used to when I was young, but I don't do that anymore.
0: You got more pressing things, hey?
3: Yeah, life.
0: Yeah, right. So you got a car, gets you from point A to point B, and I'm glad that we can keep it on the road for you. $305 car rego bill paid for, Nina.
3: Fantastic. Thank you so much. I really appreciate it.
0: Whatever the bill, whatever it costs, we want to look after you. 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I got a screw loose or something. I don't know. I'll tighten that. 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
6: M1 easing, but still busy around Berkeley for southbound past Northcliffe Drive and no problems northbound the M1 up towards Unanderra and Figtree. Figtree, the avenue, still busy onto the Princes Highway. That's busy northbound past Bellevue Street. Dapto, the highway busy both ways of Bongbong Road, Primby Bypass, Windang Road, travelling well. Bob Jane T. Martin and a financial year price buster sailors on now. The savings are huge and they won't be beaten with their best tyre price guarantee. Bob Jane T. Martin, they'll look after you. That's less traffic on Wave 96.5, the Illawarra's best music.
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22: Hi, I'm Sally Pearson. Australia's 86-strong track and field team has been locked in for the Glasgow Commonwealth Games, with women making up half the team. Jess Hull, Jemima Montag, Nina Kennedy, Michelle Jenica and Nicola Olislagas are among those who have confirmed their spots. The Adelaide Thunderbirds are through to a third Super Netball Grand Final in 4 years after smashing the Melbourne Vixens by 14 goals. Serena Williams has been granted a wild card for the singles draw at Wimbledon starting next week. She'd already been given a wild card for the doubles.
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0: 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Rod Stewart, he's 81. He's still performing, however, not with a few scares. He was performing in Utah, and he had to pause. He went and just leant on some equipment, and then the stage guys rushed over an oxygen tank. He had a whiff, came back out, and he went, oh, I nearly fainted there. He kept on going. Do you want the house? My gosh, the show must go on. Rod Stewart, the rhythm of my heart and the oxygen in my lungs. You can watch the moment at our website, wavefm.com.au. But man, at 81, he ain't slowing down, is he? Kind of reminds me of that time Sabrina Carpenter got a little bit too close to the fireworks. The derriere almost lit up. But she kept on going. She got a new one. It's called House Tour. We're going to hear it along with some InXS next.
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2: Hi Wollongong, Fiona Ellis-Jones here from Your News Now. It's a chilly 15 degrees this afternoon. 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
10: Wave 96.5, first with the Illawarra's traffic.
11: Featuring Princes Highway, very busy both ways past Bellevue Road. The avenue a bit busy westbound onto the highway. On the M1, getting word of a crash just south of Berkeley Northcliffe Drive. Northbound steady for the M1. Easing off now behind the airport, Albion Park, Terry Tongara. 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
12: Hey there, Saskia Channing here with you. Serious allegations of corruption have been outlined during day one of a major ICAC hearing into the University of Wollongong. The inquiries heard claims senior figures were involved in improper recruitment practices and conflicts of interest. The investigation continues over the next 3 weeks, examining decision making at the highest levels. Motorists will continue to receive cheaper petrol. The fuel excise has been extended from July, bringing the price of fuel down 16 cents a litre.
13: 16 cents a litre is about 10 bucks on a tank of petrol, depending on how big your tank is. So it's anywhere between $9 and $11. So every cent helps in the middle of a cost of living crisis, and no doubt this will help too.
12: The NRMA's Peter Currie there on 7. The Treasurer's promised to take action on bank closures. That's amid revelations 596 regional towns that once had one or more banks now have no form of a bank at all. Locally, that includes Jamberoo and further south to areas like Bomaderry, Culburra Beach and Kangaroo Valley. Jim Chalmers assuring in Parliament that there's more work to be done improving access. The New South Wales government will spend a record $9.2 billion on new and upgraded schools over the next 4 years. The funding to be announced in tomorrow's state budget. Education Minister Prue Carr says it'll help families have quality public education closer to home.
14: Everyone I meet in new communities says, why can't we build schools as the homes are going up? This government is actually finally doing that.
12: Meantime, prefab and modular homes are also set for a funding boost in the next state budget. Planning Minister and Wollongong MP Paul Scully says the move will support housing delivery, including right here in the Illawarra.
15: Something that can take a year on site can take a matter of weeks to get to lock-up stage. So this is embracing a productivity change in the way we do construction.
0: Harvey Norman Furniture, half-year clearance. 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
12: Round 7 of the Harrigan Cup saw some key wins across the board. Wests fought back from 12-0 down to beat Dapto 19-12. Corrimal stunned ladder leaders Thirroul 32-12. And Collegian surged home over Sutherland Loftus 30-22. Just 4 points now separate the top five. And a tough outing for the Illawarra Stingrays in NPL action yesterday, defeated 3-1 by an unbeaten UNSW. The visitors grabbed the lead inside the opening seconds. The Rays unable to bounce back.
0: Harrigan Ford Yalla, the Illawarra's number one Ford dealer. 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
12: Remaining fine into the evening, getting down to 10 degrees tonight. Mostly sunny tomorrow, 17 degrees the top. A shower or two expected on Wednesday with tops of 18. Right now it's 15 degrees in Port Kembla and 14 in Kiama on Wave 96.5.
0: 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Coromel Street, Wollongong.
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17: Hello. Yes, it is. It's crack-a-lackin'. Coming up, Taylor Swift, she reveals a major fact for you about Toy Story 5 and the song she wrote for it. I'll tell you that fact very shortly because next, if you haven't heard, this Friday, oh boy, to celebrate the end of financial year, Harvey Norman and we at Wave 96.5 have teamed up for the ultimate upgrade worth $10,000. I'll tell you more next.

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0: You got Mick driving you home. Taylor Swift, she has done something very impressive. Well, that doesn't narrow it down because genuinely most of the things she does is quite impressive. But this is shattering. I'll tell you what that is next, because while they're taking you to Funky Town, we want to take you to Upgradeville, baby.
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0: All day Friday, all right, we're giving you the chance to score the ultimate upgrade. We've got over $10,000 worth of prizes, all thanks to Harvey Norman and Warrawong, to be won. We've got the likes of a Sunbeam air fryer from $219. You can get a Tefal ice cream maker from $196. 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And how good was it me saying Posturepedic without stuttering? 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Not only do we have all of that to be won on air on Friday and a lot more, you can head in store at Harvey Norman Warrawong all this week. 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

0: Vince Joy, Riptide on Wave 96.5. Hello, it is Mick driving you home. The Auto Group, Auto Wollongong, are now the home of Geely Coromel Street. In Wollongong, we couldn't do the show without them, and Taylor couldn't do life without her raw talent. I remember I loved you, came back when it mattered, I saw. Even if you ain't a big fan of her, you can admit and appreciate how good she is. She's come out today and said that she wrote this song for the brand new Toy Story 5 movie in less than a day.
1: Kind of a hectic day. At 11 a.m., went to go see Toy Story 5, got so inspired, got the songwriter zoomies, went home, wrote the end credit song for Toy Story 5. We have now produced it, and I'm doing vocals. It's 6:57 p.m. In 2 hours, Bob Iger and Tom from Pixar are coming to hear it. We have not recorded it yet, and I think this is one of the most fun days of my life.
0: Less than 12 hours to not only write the song for the end credit scene of such a major Pixar franchise, but also to write a number one hit. I mean, it's not number one anymore. It's been bumped down all the way to 11 because Olivia Rodrigo released a new album. But still, less than half a day to write this. Songwriter zoomies indeed. And I know it's only just come out, but there's something about it that just feels really nostalgic. She's done well. You're going to hear it in two songs' time. Taylor Swift, I Knew It, I Knew You. Next, another song from another movie, Will Smith, Men in Black, on Wave 96.5.
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96.5. It's Yillawarra's best music, and it is Mick driving you home. Hello. That's me done, though. Georgie and Tom, Chachi and T, hanging out with you next. I don't know where it's going. Bit of fun banter for your Monday night. They've also got this new one coming up from Stella Lefty. It's called Boston. Sprinkle in a bit of Bryan Adams, Josh Fawaz. That is a good string of songs. It is all on the way next, but first... Oh!

0: well back.
1: Did you know in microgravity, astronauts experience facial puffiness? Along with nasal congestion, it's all because the fluids in their body as they float about shift towards their head and blows it up. But it's also given me the perfect excuse next time I go and see my parents and they look at me and go, oh, you're looking a little bit chubby around the chin. You're not working out anymore. I go, mum, it's just the microgravity. Thank you very much. It's the facial puffiness. It's in the air. Give me a break. That's the show. I'm back tomorrow at 3 o'clock. Thank you so much for hanging out. Oh, don't forget, if you do think of a very good name that we can call our brand new goldfish here at Wave 96.5, don't forget to get involved in the show tomorrow. I'm collating all of them. I'm putting them all onto a list, and then we will figure out the best one. And, of course, if you call up, get involved in the show, you go on the running for my end-of-week shout, a $100 voucher thanks to Checho's in Wollongong. Now, while I'm here, celebrate your next event at Checho's Wollongong. It's Illawarra's Party HQ. Book online or via Instagram now. All right, now I'm done. I'll chat to you later. Stay safe, stay wonderful. Bye.
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0: It's been a long day. Must be time to crack a chat G&T with Georgie.
11: You want a wine? Grab one. Doesn't matter what time of day. 10 a.m.?
12: Absolutely.
11: Rip in.
12: Even if you're driving the kids to school.
0: And Tom.
13: Mel had a night away.
11: By herself?
13: By herself. Yeah, this. And this is the thing I want to get into because a lot of people are like, that's weird.
11: When you're married to Tom, maybe it's not weird.
0: Cheaper than therapy and way less professional.
14: That's right. It's Chat G&T. Cheers, guys.
11: Cheers.
14: Happy Monday. Yes. How's it going?
11: Yeah, good. Should we say it's Georgie and Tom?
14: We should say it's Georgie and
11: Tom. Yeah, hey, guys.
14: That's Radio 1 and 101, isn't it? I'm Radio 1 and 1.
11: Can you believe they're letting us do this?
14: No, I can't really. I mean, we came from a podcast.
11: Yeah.
14: And I think they felt bad for us. So they thought, let's put you on air at like Monday nights at 7 p.m. And here we are.
11: Yeah, loving it.
14: Thanks for having us. A massive show coming up. I've got a conundrum. Great or grow up. I want to play this game.
11: Yeah.
14: I list a topic and you got to decide whether it's great or grow up.
11: Awesome. Yep. We're going to check in with some of the DMs. You can follow us on Instagram and TikTok, ChatGNT. And if you ever want to get in touch with the show, if you hear something we say and you're like, I got to have a say on that, then DM us. I've got some crackers from some of our listeners. And particularly when it comes to dogs and the cost of dogs, I want to get everyone's opinion on that, and we'll get that happening soon.
14: Perfect. 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
1: Just a bit of fun banter for your Monday night.
0: That's right. It's time for Great.
2: I think it's great.
3: I think it's great.
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0: Or Grow Up.
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5: You need to grow up.
0: That's right. Great or Grow Up. I suggest a couple of topics and we got to decide whether they're great or grow up.
1: Yeah.
0: This week, this is right up your alley.
1: Oh, okay.
0: Kids parties without booze. Great or grow up.
1: Oh, well, there's got to be some stipulations. Like if it's at 9 a.m. on a Saturday.
0: We can do whatever we want.
1: Okay. So I've been to a couple of kids parties lately. And one was at 9:30 on a Saturday morning. There was no booze there.
0: You brought your own.
1: I was not. I was solo parenting there with three kids. Oh, and Max had a meltdown that he didn't get the prize at the end of the bloody parcel.
0: It's fraught with danger.
1: That game sucks. So,
0: have you seen the Bluey episode?
1: Oh, my God. Yeah. The dad goes to me. Has your son not seen the Bluey episode? Oh, I was like, off. Mate.
0: You're surrounded by just like Karens and Kyles.
1: Yes.
0: Is that the male version? Kyle?
1: No, have we worked out a male version?
0: Let's call them Kyles.
1: Yeah, just Kyle and Karens. Yeah, I was like, yeah, he's watched it, but he's four. He's like, yeah. You know, and it was a thing of Lego, like a little boy's dream that a girl ended up with. And he was like, oh, I just want the Lego. I don't even like lollipops. And I was like, I know.
0: Yeah. She's probably like, this sucks.
1: Yeah.
0: Throws it away.
1: Yeah. So, no, that wasn't much fun. There needed to be booze at that one to get me through. So I would say it's a post-midday, any day of the week.
0: Yep.
1: You got to have booze.
0: Arvo means booze time.
1: Yeah.
0: Yeah.
1: I think 10 a.m. champagnes at a six-year-old's birthday party, probably not quite right.
0: I just imagine you wearing like a jumper or something and then like having a piccolo up your sleeve, just an emergency, like break glass when needed and just popping it.
1: On a 35-degree day.
0: Noise? I don't know, guys.
1: Yeah.
0: To get us through. Yeah, I think it's pretty grow up because you need something for the parents.
1: Yeah.
0: The kids are going feral because there's, you're pretty much parties. I don't know how you guys parent, but it's like, it's a party. You can enjoy yourself. You can have lots of cake and lollies.
1: Yes.
0: That. Go for it. And so to combat that noise and that hellscape, daddy needs to be drunk.
1: Totally.
0: Yeah. Or maybe just two. Like after two just beers, be I'm a better parent.
1: Chill. Oh,
0: I'm
1: mate.
0: So much
1: tell
0: better.
1: Me about it. Well, Louis's birthday's coming up. I am not sure what we'll do because he's changed schools recently. He's a real party guy. He's starting to be like, well, I got to have a party with the whole class. And I'm like, not that again. We did a whole class one last year and it was exhausting. But this is a new school, so I get why he, you know. And so
0: he wants to like make a good impression.
1: Maybe, but do five-year-olds think like that?
0: I don't know anymore.
1: I don't know either. I just think he just, you know, loves the presence and the attention.
0: Yeah, of course.
1: But if that's in the arvo, I'll put on some bubbles and beers.
0: Just a carton or two and some bubbles.
1: Yeah, why not?
0: Just a Great Northern, crisp Great Northern.
1: I might get judged for serving Great Northern. I don't know.
0: But here's the thing. If you get judged, the people won't say it to you. Oh, they actually might because you're surrounded by Karens.
1: Because everyone keeps telling me everything.
0: But, like, you'll get the majority of people will go, come over and, like, nudge you and go, great idea with the booze.
1: Yeah.
0: Well done. And they'll take one.
1: Well, and luckily I've been to a party this year already and there was booze. And so that wasn't me doing that.
0: Sets a precedent.
1: It set it.
0: What time was that?
1: That was 3 o'clock on a Monday.
0: Well, I wouldn't have thought so.
1: I was like, wow.
0: On a school day.
1: School day, champagne in the park. That's how it's done around here.
0: All right. So we're saying,
1: I'm saying,
0: grow up. You need it.
1: Grow up, you need it.
0: Yeah. Okay, perfect.
1: Good one.
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0: the paw sound effect. It's iconic.
1: Hi, my name's Tom. What's yours?
2: You're really liking me off doing it.
1: One big glass keeps me going all night.
2: Oh, really? Dang.
1: Tom.
3: Tom!
4: Wow.
3: It's a classic Tom. Toms just love milk.
0: They do. Toms love milk.
3: Mmm.
0: Mmm. I do, though.
3: Yeah.
0: Sometimes you put some ice cubes in it, too, if it's really
3: hot. Oh, not too watery?
0: You got to drink it quick.
3: Yeah, okay, yeah. 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
0: Yep.
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0: Oh, have you had a bad hangover lately?
1: Mm.
0: I had a couple of champagnes last night.
1: Oh, that doesn't do anything to me.
0: Yeah. I thought I had two beers before and the beers just bloat, Lord.
1: Yeah, they do. You know what? I don't know if this is appropriate. Jumbie was on a 24-hour shift, so he was working. So I solo parented all Sunday. And
0: day of rest, mate.
1: Day of
0: rest.
1: Wouldn't
0: have thought so.
1: Nah, not for me. Anyway, we had an open bottle of champagne with a stopper in it in the fridge because we'd had people over the day before and it wasn't finished. And I was like, I'm just going to have a glass.
0: Oh,
1: I can still drive a car if needed.
0: Well, not the sexy time machine.
1: Not sexy time machine.
0: I came home and there was just an empty bottle of champagne after I had like a work shift and I looked at Mel, she just shrugged at me. It's like, you got to get through.
1: You got to get through.
0: I'm a better parent after one or two.
1: Totally.
0: How about this though? You wouldn't want to do this. The world's longest hangover lasted 4 weeks.
1: No.
0: 4 weeks after a Scottish man consumed 60 pints of beer. 60 pints.
1: In what? How many hours? God, he'd wee a lot.
0: You wouldn't sleep, would you?
1: He's like, I've got to go to the toilet again.
0: A 37-year-old man in Scotland reportedly experienced what's been described as one of the longest recorded hangovers in history after consuming around 60 pints over several days. So this is like
1: maybe
0: a four-day bender or something. The case documented by doctors in Glasgow was published in The Lancet and saw him hospitalised with severe headaches, blurry, wavy vision and swelling in the eyes.
1: Oh,
0: it's like the symptoms were linked to dangerously high pressure inside the skull.
1: Is that what it does to us?
0: It took up to 6 months of treatment for a full recovery. It's worth noting this was described as an extreme medical anomaly rather than a typical hangover.
1: Yeah.
0: Well, you haven't been to Jumbie's house.
1: No. That's right.
0: But 60 pints, that's about 60 litres of beer.
1: Do you remember those stories from when you were a teenager? Maybe this only happened to people I knew and they'd get their stomach pumped because they drank too much. Is that a thing?
0: I don't think I've ever known someone to get their stomach pumped.
1: I know someone that did, but I've never asked them about it because it was like a friend's
0: sister.
1: We'll
0: get them on the line.
1: I should.
0: Call them up.
1: Hey.
0: Hey.
1: 30 years ago when you got your stomach pumped, like, what is that?
0: Yeah, worst night of your life.
1: Yeah.
0: Can we relive that on a podcast?
1: Yeah, why not?
0: Yeah, why
1: then
0: not?
1: Wouldn't they have a cracking hangover?
0: Oh. But, like, with kids, if this man had kids, there's no way that he got 4 weeks off doing anything.
1: No.
0: 4 weeks, that's like an illness.
1: Yeah, that wife is still like, get in here, do bedtime.
0: You drive the kids to school.
1: Yeah, sure you're hungover, but help. Yeah, I wonder if his blood alcohol level, how long that was over for.
0: Can you have more alcohol than blood in your system? Probably.
1: Maybe. Well, he lived to tell the tale. It's interesting, the brain swelling or whatever, because don't you reckon that's part of the hangover? You feel like it's really heavy.
0: Yeah, it's your skull. You're like, just crack open.
1: Yeah.
0: Oh, how horrendous.
1: No, I don't get... But I'm pretty like, I was like, I don't get big hangovers. And I think it was my sister-in-law that said, you don't drink at a rapid rate like other people. Like I'm quite slow.
0: Yeah.
1: So I think that helps because I'm not like, whoa, going a million. I'm like, I make it last.
0: Yeah, I can drink a beer pretty quick.
1: Yeah.
0: It's...
1: Depends on the weather. If it's hot, you're like, whoa. So a long lunch in summer.
0: Yeah, if it's cold, it's like, ugh.
1: So many options.
0: It's raining. Ugh.
1: Who knows?
0: That's a wrap for ChatGNT. So don't forget, you can grab us anytime by downloading the iHeart app for free and searching ChatGNT.
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Sounds old. Let's play some new music instead. Music. Alex Warren, Passenger.

0: sleep when you have these two. It's Will and Woody keeping you up.
1: So if right up next, we've been doing this show together for 2 weeks. This whole time I've got something that I need to tell you, I think.
2: Why?
1: Why now
2: is it a confession?
1: I just feel, it's weighing on me.
2: You've done something to me?
1: And I haven't done something to you. I used you.
2: That's okay. Everyone uses me. No, I'm joking. It's not cool.
1: In like a really embarrassing way.
2: Oh, what do you mean? For me? You better not have embarrassed me. I'm trying to live up to some cool factor.
1: I think by association, I've probably brought your cool down as well. But it's most embarrassing
2: so
1: for
2: much
1: me.
2: What people think of me.
1: It's
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1: Yeah,
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1: yeah,
2: good.
1: Yeah.
2: Okay, good.
1: It's horrific for me.
2: Really?
1: I'm going to tell you.
2: I can't wait to hear it.
1: I'll tell you up next. It's Will and Woody with Sophie Monk.
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Ariana Grande, Hate That I Made You.

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4: Mostly sunny, top of 17 today. Dave Clark with a 5 o'clock update. Serious allegations of corruption have been outlined during day one of a major ICAC hearing into the University of Wollongong. The inquiry heard claims senior figures were involved in improper recruitment practices and conflicts of interest. The investigation continues over the next 3 weeks, examining decision-making at the highest levels. Britain on track for its 7th Prime Minister in 10 years, following Sir Keir Starmer's resignation from No. 10 Downing Street overnight. He'll stay on as PM until his replacement is named. That's expected to be former Manchester Mayor Andy Burnham. He's promising not to cause any trouble in the meantime.
5: I will do everything I can to ensure an orderly handover of power. I will also give my successor my full and unequivocal support, knowing that they will inherit a Britain that is far stronger and fairer than the one I inherited 2 years ago.
4: The Australian Bureau of Statistics is reminding Illawarra residents that applications are now open to work as part of this year's census, set for Tuesday, August 11. National spokesperson Emily Walters says field officers assist with a range of tasks with local knowledge, a critical part of the role.
6: Well, field officers provide in-person support to help people complete their census. So they'll be responsible for things like delivering census forms, following up with households that haven't yet responded to the census, and generally making sure that the community is well informed.
4: Well, cost of living relief for motorists in Australia's largest state, with today's New South Wales state budget to shave $10 off the weekly toll cap for 12 months. That's a saving of up to $520. Also today, Australians' trust in the US has reached an all-time low, and this calls for Canberra to waive taxes for apprentices.
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4: Scans have confirmed Latrell Mitchell's comeback from injury is off, with the South Star suffering a calf tear at training. He now missed Thursday night's clash with Para and also the deciding Origin match in Brisbane. Three Illawarra athletes heading to the Commonwealth Games in Glasgow next month. Wollongong's Delta Amadovsky will make her debut in the long jump. Albion Park's Jess Hull returns for the mile and the 5,000 metres. Wollongong's Sarah Carley will also line up in the 400 metre hurdles. The athletics kicking off from July 27. And in the World Cup, Argentina taking a 1-0 win over Austria. Meantime, other matches today include France and Iraq, Norway and Senegal, along with Jordan and Algeria.
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4: Mostly sunny, top of 17 today. Late showers Wednesday, 18 showers on the way Thursday, 17 again. Right now, 9 in Unanderra on Wave 96.5.
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1: 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First with the Illawarra's traffic.
2: Traffic is slightly under speed coming through the roadwork zone for the Mount Ousley Interchange project this morning, but northbounders are making good time. It's a 22-minute trip from Cataract to Heathcote if you're coming up the M1 Princes Motorway. At Lake Heights, Norcliffe Drive, due to reopen in about 15 minutes. It's been closed for overnight roadwork at Lake Heights Road. 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T's and C's apply. That's the latest traffic on Wave 96.5. More fun in the morning with Lyndall and Crammy.
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8: Mostly sunny, top of 17 today. Dave Clark with the 5:30 update. Allegations of governance failures have been aired during the first day of ICAC hearings into the University of Wollongong. The probe's looking into claims of recruitment breaches and potential conflicts involving senior officials. Chief Governance Officer Elisa White and the uni's Chancellor Michael Still given the most attention in council assisting the ICAC Emma Bathurst's opening. The public inquiry expected to hear from multiple witnesses over the coming weeks. The UK will soon have a new PM after Sir Keir Starmer quit as leader. Former Manchester Mayor Andy Burnham is poised to become the fifth British PM in 4 years. Former UK Home Secretary Alan Johnson has told the ABC that Andy will do a great job.
9: What are his attributes? He's incredibly popular. He can relate to people. I think what Keir struggled with, you have to connect in so many ways. Keir is a very shy, private man. He found that very difficult.
8: Aspiring tradies would be offered tax-free apprentices under a plan to address the nation's growing skills shortage. The agency Build Skills Australia wants to lift the tax-free threshold to 45 grand, given low wages are a key reason for people dropping out. Monday night's meeting of Shell Harbour City Council has seen what's been called a clear roadmap laid out. A number of key planning and financial documents have been adopted that Mayor Chris Homer says was an important step on delivering council's long-term vision for the community. They include the annual budget, rates policy and the operational plan 2026-27. Also today, three people have been charged with murder over a fatal stabbing incident in Geelong on the weekend. And JD Vance insisting negotiations with Iran are proceeding well, with the US lifting sanctions on their oil.
0: Masterton's 2024 Price Rewind is on now. 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
8: Sam Walker admits his Roosters teammate, Victor Radley, brought him back down to earth after Queensland's Origin Game 2 win. Walker earned Man of the Match honours in the match, but has told Nine that didn't matter once he got back to Sydney.
10: Rad's actually had a little word to me after the game. He could not miss on Wednesday. Now you want to come back here and can't kick a goal, but brought me back down to earth.
8: The AFL has floated the idea of a mid-season tournament. It's just one of the talking points from the club CEO conference on the Gold Coast, which is focused on what the fixture will look like once Tassie enters the league in 2028. Other ideas include the season being cut down to 22 games or pushing it out to 24. And the Illawarra will be well represented in the Aussie athletics team at the Comm Games. Rising star Delta Amanovsky has earned her debut in the long jump. Jess Hull, Sarah Carley bring experience back to the squad in the mile and 5,000 metres and the 400 metres hurdles. The track and field program kicks off July 27 and runs through till August 1 in Glasgow.
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8: Mostly sunny, top of 17 today. Late showers Wednesday, 18. Showers Thursday, 17 again. Right now, 10 in Kiama on Wave 96.5.
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13: Good morning, hello, happy Tuesday. We're here, we're pumped, we've got a full show ready to go. All it needs is a little sprinkle of you involved. If you'd like to give us a call, 4275-1965, the number.
14: A little sprinkle? Yeah. I'd like a big sprinkle of our listeners, please, because it means that we can just kick back and relax.
13: It does, yeah. I mean, you know, our show is your show, and the more you're the star, the less the pressure is on us to be said stars. So
14: yes, that, please.
13: Step up. Do something.
14: We've got plenty coming up in today's show as well. More bills we're going to be paying a little bit later on after 8:30 this morning. And we're also going to be chatting to one of what I believe is the most polarising media personalities in Australia right now, Abby Chatfield.
13: Yeah, she certainly is polarising. You either love her or you hate her. And look, if you're one that is not really a fan, get ready to be triggered a little bit later. If you like look maxing and your wife to be a trad wife, you're going to really be triggered by our chat.
14: You're going to hate a chat with Abby Chatfield.
13: But you know what? That's why some people still listen to radio stations and certain broadcasters and shows, because they actually like those emotions stirred up inside them. They still, as much as they complain about the show, like to be triggered. Well, we will be triggering for sure a little bit later this morning.
14: Beyond belief, mate.
13: Mm-hmm.
14: Beyond belief. But I'm actually really looking forward to it because she's coming back to Wollongong for another show. So we'll chat to her all about that. And you want to talk about being the man in my life, which is kind of weird?
13: Well, I mean, it's a true fact I am. You've mentioned it a couple of times on air that I asked us in shows because they actually like those emotions stirred up inside them. They still, as

0: for?
1: Well,
0: like, you were asked to help me move. You were asked to help me put some beds together.
1: Mm-hmm.
0: You completely just denied me.
1: Yeah, well, I was busy. I had other things on.
0: Oh, that's rubbish.
1: Yeah. I can't remember what those things were, but they were certainly more pressing than helping you put a bed together.
0: Oh, I'm sure.
1: Yeah.
0: Mm, yep.
1: Up next, apparently something we kind of all get up to every now and again is really good for our children's health. Lyndall's already rolling her eyes. And the eye rolls will continue in a couple of minutes. It is Lyndall and Crammy for your Tuesday morning at Wave 96.5. 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

0: Wave 96.5, Lindell and Crammy, more fun in the morning, mostly sunny day today with a top temp around 17 degrees. And here's some great news for any fathers like I that don't mind a dad joke. Apparently, according to some new research, Lindell, they're good for our children's health.
1: There's this researcher at Our House University.
0: Yeah.
1: His name's Mark, and Mark says that dad jokes are important in helping kids learn to be embarrassed by their parents. So by continually telling the jokes that embarrass the kids, he reckons that it pushes the kid to their limits for how much embarrassment they can handle, and it shows them that, you know, embarrassment isn't the be-all and end-all.
0: Mm-hmm.
1: He says, by striking at your children's ego and emotions without teetering over into bullying, fathers build their children's resilience and train them to withstand minor attacks and bouts of negative emotion.
0: Okay. I can see where he's coming from. I can see what he's saying because, like, if you tell one dad joke, your kid, like, kind of likes it. And then if you tell another one, they're like, okay, that's enough, Dad. And you keep going.
1: Till you're verging into public humiliation. It's like, suck it up, buttercup.
0: Yeah.
1: That's life. We have to deal with it. Yeah, I don't agree with that.
0: Well, I'm here for it. I don't mind a good dad joke nowadays. And as part of this article and research, they've released what they believe to be the 20 best dad jokes currently available in 2026. I'm not going to try all 20.
1: Are you going to try them on me? See, I feel like I'm a tough crowd when it comes to these kind of jokes.
0: If
1: you might even get like a out of me, like just a little...
0: just a little outward breath out of your nose. Well, this is not for Lindell, then it's for you in your car. Maybe you can use later with your kids when you're around them.
1: Are you going to boom tish yourself?
0: Yeah, of course.
1: Oh, God.
0: Got the little drum kit here. It always helps. So these are some of the top 20. I've scoured them and I've chosen these because they're ones that I haven't heard before.
1: Okay.
0: So I'm going to try them out, okay? I broke my finger last week. On the other hand, I'm okay. She's smiling, just know that. What do you call a cow with no legs?
1: Don't know.
0: Ground beef.
1: That's mean.
0: Did you hear about the restaurant they've got on the moon?
1: No.
0: Good food, but no atmosphere.
1: Yeah, I didn't like that one.
0: Tough crowd, really is. Oh, I got a new pen that can write underwater.
1: Uh-huh.
0: It can write other words too. She's laughing.
1: I'm not laughing.
0: Okay.
1: I'm like...
0: All right, well, this was the last one I was going to try. What happens when it rains cats and dogs?
1: I don't know.
0: You have to be careful not to step in a poodle.
1: Oh, God. And that's good for my health, is it? Or your kids' health?
0: Apparently your kids' health.
1: Your kids' health,
0: if you push,
1: all right.
0: Push them to embarrassment, like Lindell is of me right now.
1: Apparently yeah, that was lame and cringe. But I feel like for kids, yeah... Kids think that anything's funny, though.
0: True.
1: Don't you reckon?
0: Yeah, they're an easy crowd.
1: I think we're hilarious.
0: An easy audience. I didn't do this one because I just didn't think it was that good, but maybe it's better for you and you can hard relate to it.
1: Hmm.
0: Okay, you ready? I told my wife she was drawing her eyebrows too high. She looked surprised. See, that one got her.
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4: Roadworks have just finished up at Bulleye Tops on the Princess Highway near Appin Road. They'll happen again overnight tonight from 8pm till 5am. We have a broken down car reported in that area as well. It's northbound on the M1 just near the interchange. Another breakdown reported at Taroji. It's on Memorial Drive heading citybound before Elliott's Road. 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
2: Ladies and gents, this is the moment you've waited for. 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
11: Mostly sunny, top of 17 today. Dave Clark with the 6 o'clock update. Day 2 of the ICAC hearings into the University of Wollongong today after the opening day on Monday. Senior figures were involved in improper recruitment practices and conflicts of interest. Under the spotlight in the opening address by Council assisting the ICAC, Emma Bathurst, were Chief Governance Officer Alyssa White and the Uni's Chancellor Michael Still. The investigation and public inquiry continues over the next 3 weeks. One of Australia's biggest religious orders could be in liquidation within a month, saying it no longer has enough money to pay out victims of child sexual abuse. Nine Newspapers is reporting the Christian Brothers has been brought to its knees by a string of payouts, more than $60 million worth, in the last financial year alone. The Child Abuse Royal Commission found almost one in four Christian Brothers had been sexual predators since the 1950s. US Vice President J.D. Vance remaining optimistic after leaving the first days of peace negotiations with Iran. He told reporters he feels great about the progress.
12: All in all, a very productive 36 hours. We're going to have to keep working it. This is laying a foundation for what could be a truly transformed Middle East. But we haven't built the house yet. We're going to have to keep on building, and that's what we'll do.
11: Albion Park High School has officially opened its innovative wellbeing hub, which is being touted as providing holistic support for students and families. The new hub serves as a soft access point for school students, their families, and primary school students transitioning to high school, providing direct connection to family and social support. The hub brings together a unique network of both government and community service providers. Also today, aspiring tradies would be offered tax-free apprentices under a plan to address the nation's growing skills shortage. And another poll cements the rise of One Nation as a force, the survey locking in the party as the second most popular in New South Wales.
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11: The Blues will have some tough selection calls to make following the scratching of Latrell Mitchell, the Rabbitohs star tearing his calf at training, ruling out the Origin decider, former Blues skipper Paul Gallen, telling 100% footy New South Wales needs experience.
14: Liam Martin's probably got to come in. Stephen Crichton comes back into consideration. Turbo comes into consideration. But at the end of the day, we can pick who we want. I'm sort of with Gus a little bit. I'm not worried about who we pick. I'm worried about what we do.
11: Tough weekend for the Illawarra Hawks in the NBL One East competition after their visit to Sydney's Northern Beaches. Both the men's and the women's sides took on Manly and came away with two losses. First on court, the women's side losing 103-51, while in the late match, the men went down 82-77. Round 12 next weekend sees the Hawks take on the Hills Hornets at Castle Hill in Sydney. And in the AFL, Errol Goulden set to return for the Swans clash with the Lions on Thursday. It'll be the midfielder's first game since dislocating his shoulder back in round one.
2: 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Weather.
11: Mostly sunny today, top of 17. Late showers on the way Wednesday, 18. Showers Thursday back to 17. Right now, 9 in Balgownie on Wave 96.5.
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0: Before 6:30, why the Australian workforce may be a little light on come this Friday. There's something going on and already there's a lot of people talking about chugging a sickie or having a work from home day. Oh, yeah, don't do it to me.
1: Sorry, something's in my throat. I'm a bit husky.
0: Right, sure.
1: I'm not having that day off for you, idiot. Also coming up next, we mentioned yesterday on the show that Gen Zers get a little bit nervy when it comes to ringing the doorbell, and things are about to get a whole lot scarier for them because Stephen Fenwick's got some details on a new ring intercom that could be in a lot of apartment blocks real soon.
0: Yeah, we'll get the details in a couple of seconds. Ella Hooper, the lead singer of Killing Heidi, will be at the Red Hot Summer Tour when it next rolls around in Bury. Next week, we have tickets to give away right here at Wave 96.5.

0: Wave 96.5, Lindell and Crammy, more fun in the morning, and it's a Tuesday, which means we're talking tech with Stephen Frenick from techguide.com.au. Good morning, Stephen.
1: Good morning, guys. How are we doing?
2: Yeah, we're doing fantastic. Stephen, yesterday on the show, we were talking about the fact that Gen Zers don't like ringing doorbells. They're a bit scared of it. So I feel like this new Ring intercom is going to absolutely terrify the bejeepers out of them.
1: Yeah, well, you've heard of the Ring doorbell. That's sort of for houses. The Ring intercom is meant for apartment dwellers. Mm-hmm. People try to visit or they try to get deliveries. It can be hard sometimes. And there's some stats to show that people who live in apartments sometimes put off all of their other activities because they're waiting for a parcel. They don't want to miss it.
0: Right.
1: Having this means that you can actually talk to the person at the front of the building and then let them in the building as well. So even if you're renting, it's fine because installing it's not a destructive install. It's really easy to install it inside your apartment and also on the outside of the building as well.
2: So this would be separate to like the normal intercom that would be on the outside of the building. Would you have to get that approved by some kind of body corporate?
1: Well, it would be, it's just a button and a little camera. So it's not that big.
0: Okay, that sounds great. Now, Google have a brand new home speaker and they've tied in their whole Gemini AI platform.
1: That's right, yeah. The Google Home speaker, it's out in a few days, actually. It's going to be $199. And it's been a while since they've released a new smart speaker. We've had the Nest products before, but now the new Google Home, it's sort of like almost a spherical shape. It's meant to fit into the decor. Uh-huh. But, yeah, it is powered by Gemini for Home. And it allow you to talk to it like a friend. You know, you can brainstorm ideas and have conversations and learn new things, ask follow-up questions, and it's like having a companion right there beside you. There's a little light underneath, so there's like a little visual glow which indicates that Gemini's thinking or listening and responding. There's also a physical switch so you can actually mute the microphone as well, so guaranteed privacy. It's not listening to you as well. But, it's had a big audio upgrade too, which is good news. It's a 2 times larger driver and 2.5 times better bass as well.
0: So fully sick.
1: When you're pumping your tunes through here, it's going to sound a lot better than the last model.
0: Yeah, that's awesome. Now, I'm glad it's got some privacy built into it because I am a little bit worried and concerned about these smart speakers listening in the bedroom all the time. But in saying one in our house has become quite useful in my daughter's room. She has a smart speaker and she's only in kindergarten learning to read at the moment. And she's been using her smart speaker in her room to help her identify and know what certain words are. She'll actually ask the smart speaker, what is this word, and then spell it out, and then the smart speaker will say back to her.
2: That's great.
1: That
2: word
1: is, example of that's just one of many use cases for this Google Home speaker. Yeah. One other thing you can do with it, if it does also, because you can buy a lot of TVs that are running the Google Home OS.
0: Yeah.
1: So you can actually pair them to the TV and create a little home surround sound system as well.
0: And I assume also just sort of tell the smart speaker to turn the TV on if they're all interconnected and tied together as well.
1: Well, absolutely. Yeah, you better do that as well.
0: Yeah, pretty cool. Well, for all the details, you can check out techguide.com.au. The man that's tapping away on the keyboard behind the scenes there is this man, Stephen Fenwick. Thanks for joining us here at Wave 96.5, buddy.
1: My pleasure. Thanks a lot, guys.
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4: 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First with the Illawarra's traffic.
5: In Spring Hill, seeing a little bit of patchiness on Spring Hill Road southbound approaching Masters Road, Princes Highway and the M1 both moving well for north and southbounders, with a bit of congestion at the on and off ramps to Fiver Islands Road. And watch out for some low-lying fog around the Illawarra also this morning. Cataract to Wilton via Picton Road taking 20 minutes. Behold, the lychee boba refresher. KFC's humble lemonade has ascended, swirled with exotic lychee syrup, delicate floral lismantis and popping boba. Bit posh. That's the latest traffic on Wave 96.5. 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

0: Wave 96.5. Little and Crammy, more fun in the morning. Atop of 17 degrees and a mostly sunny day today. And the Australian workforce could be a bit light on come this Friday with something everyone's calling the Socceroos sickie.
1: And I feel like normally we would be able to qualify to have a sickie in these circumstances. But the game's not on until midday, so I think Big Boss Amy will be like, guys, no, absolutely no. So they're playing Paraguay, and they need a win or they need to draw in this one to be able to advance to the knockout stages. But look, there's still like a slight chance that they might get through because of some other FIFA rules, but we basically need to win this. We'll have a draw on Friday. So I think everyone's going to be taking the day off to go and watch it, yeah?
0: Yeah, I mean, all prior games so far have been kind of early in the morning or on the weekend as well. So this is the first one that's fallen on a work day, and it's smack bang in the middle of a Friday. Like, anyone really needs an excuse to knock off early on a Friday anyway. Here is a big, good and valid one. And look, normally I'm very much hard against the work from home situation, but...
1: Oh, but if it comes to sport, what, you're going to change your tune, are you?
0: I'm just saying, like, if I was in a situation where my workday did continue beyond midday, which, you know, for us it doesn't most days.
1: Yeah.
0: But if I was in that situation, I can't say too much because I dare say I would be someone that would be looking for any excuse to knock off early, especially on a Friday. And if the Socceroos are playing, then that's good enough for me. That is good enough.
1: I'm surprised you haven't made the other games like into some kind of we have to broadcast live from a pub kind of situation.
0: I'd never thought about it until right now. And if they make it through to the knockout stage, well, they are much bigger games than just these group games. So,
1: well, Ryan and Nikki are the iller. You can bet your life we might be coming down.
0: book us in for their first game in the knockout stage, whenever that may be. Clarkie has the news next for us here at Wave 96.5. And then, Lyndall, you love a great revenge story when it comes to someone doing something to their ex. And
1: well, you make me sound psychotic by saying that. Sometimes I'm inspired. Okay. Let's put it that way.
0: Oh, okay, well, you've been inspired again by a story that's doing the rounds. We'll give you all the details before 7 here at Wave 96.5.
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11: Mostly sunny, top of 17 today. Dave Clark with the 6:30 update. Serious allegations of corruption have been outlined during day one of a major ICAC hearing into the University of Wollongong. The inquiry's heard claims senior figures were involved in improper recruitment practices and conflicts of interest. The investigation continues over the next 3 weeks, examining decision-making at the highest level. String of child abuse payouts has brought the Christian Brothers religious order to the brink of financial collapse. According to Nine newspapers, it's paid more than $60 million in the last financial year alone. Even selling off assets might not be enough to cover future expected claims. The Australian Bureau of Statistics reminding Illawarra residents that applications now open to work as part of this year's census. Set for Tuesday, August 11, National spokesperson Emily Walter says field officers assist with a range of tasks, with local knowledge a critical part of the role.
12: Well, field officers provide in-person support to help people complete their census. So they'll be responsible for things like delivering census forms, following up with households that haven't yet responded to the census, and generally making sure that the community is well informed.
11: Support for One Nation has surged well past the New South Wales Coalition, according to a new opinion poll. Primary support for Pauline Hanson's party up 6 points to 27%, while the Coalition's has dropped to 20. The Demos AU Premier poll has Labor ahead on 32%. Also today, Albion Park High School has officially opened its innovative wellbeing hub, and our PM has sent words of support to Downing Street following the resignation of UK PM Keir Starmer.
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11: Latrell Mitchell's Bunnies teammates are rallying around the South Centre, whose return has been derailed by a calf tear. That all but ends his hopes of playing Origin for the year. Rabbitohs fullback Jai Gray says it's just rotten luck.
14: Obviously devastated for him. He's putting in the work for sure. It's just, unfortunate run of luck, and he will be back soon.
11: Three Illawarra athletes headed to the comp games in Glasgow next month. Wollongong's Delta Amidovsky makes her debut in the long jump. Albion Park's Jess Hull returns for the mile and the 5,000 metres. Wollongong's Sarah Carley will also line up in the 400-metre hurdles. The athletics events kicking off from July 27. And in the World Cup, Argentina taking a 2-0 win over Austria earlier this morning. Other matches today include France and Iraq, Norway and Senegal. Also, Jordan will take on Algeria.
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11: Mostly sunny, top of 17 today. Late showers Wednesday, 18. Showers back Thursday and 17. Right now, 10 in Thurule on Wave 96.5.
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0: Okay, I've been told to rephrase how I do this. Shortly, Lyndall has been inspired, she's impressed with the lengths a certain someone is going to get back at their ex, and that's coming up for 7 o'clock.
1: I would call it an absolute genius move. Anyway, coming up next, we'll take you later, this viral news. I'll let you know which singer said that she used to ask potential suitors what their bathroom looked like before going on a date with them.
0: Okay. I mean, not such an unusual question. I've seen some bachelor's bathrooms, mate. They were a sight. It's Lyndall and Cranny at Wave 96.5.

0: Wave 96.5, it's Lyndall and Crammy. More fun in the morning, a top of 17 degrees and a mostly sunny day on the way today. And it is now time to get our first update on what's going viral. Lyndall, take it away.
1: I think I'm going viral.
2: It's gonna go viral.
1: Viral.
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4: Lyndall's going viral.
5: Well, Madonna has admitted her strange way on how she used to choose romantic partners back in the day. So when she was dating in the 80s, she reckoned she would ask any potential suitors what their bathroom was like before she decided if she wanted to date them. Have a listen to what she said.
6: I would date guys based on whether they had bathtubs and showers I could use. So then I'd be like, so where do you live? I mean, like, I live on the upper side. I'm like, do you have a bathtub? That was a big plus for me. So I'd go to somebody's, this guy's potential boyfriend's house and take a bath or a shower and eat their mother's home cooking.
0: Oh, I mean, it's an interesting way to pick and choose who you want to date. I mean, there's nothing like a really good bath, let's be honest.
5: Well, this is true. This is very true. But also, I wouldn't want a guy with a really dirty bathroom. Mm. Like, I have been known to clean people's bathrooms while I'm in their shower in the past.
0: doesn't surprise me at all.
5: Now, during a live stream this week, Wiz Khalifa's 13-year-old son, Sebastian, called him up while he was doing this live stream. He's sitting there filming and having a smoke, as you do. Mm-hmm. And his son said that another kid tried to start a fight with him at the mall. So Wiz decided to give him some fatherly advice. Have a listen to this.
7: I feel you. And that's not always a reason to fight. Sometimes people are going to talk shit, and sometimes y'all going to go back and forth. But that don't mean you got to use your hands, all right?
8: He's like an aggressive person. So I know he's going to try to fight me. And if he tries to fight me, I'm going to be on
7: his hair. You already heard what I said about de-escalating the situation, right?
0: Right. I mean, some great advice from Wiz Khalifa there. It's what you want to hear from someone in his position. We could make him part of our Legends Club.
5: After that.
0: Yeah, if you know someone that's doing similar things, you know, de-escalating situations and being kind to others, that's what our Legends Club is there for. You can go to wavefm.com.au to register someone to become part of our Legends Club.
5: I'm sure Wiz Khalifa would really appreciate the perks and possibly, you know, free burger here and there.
0: Yeah, of course, mates. Yes.
5: In some other news, the Jacksons have announced a string of shows in the UK for later this year. So it's billed as Jackson 5, live in concert, but it's just Marlon and Jackie going on tour with their band. So not quite the 5, is it?
0: No.
5: Like, where's Tito? Where's Jermaine?
0: Yeah, I mean, there's an excuse, a very valid one, for Michael not being there, but as for the others.
5: But you can't say that it's Jackson 5 live in concert when there's 2 out of the 5 brothers.
0: Well, that's the thing. They should just have, like, Jackson 5 on the poster, but just, like, scratch out the 5 and put a 2 near it. You know what I mean? Just be honest about it. Own it, guys.
5: Yeah, I know. Just lastly, music mogul and Rock and Roll Hall of Famer Clive Davis has passed away peacefully at the age of 94. Now, he's the guy responsible for signing and mentoring artists like Whitney Houston, Diddy, Kelly Clarkson, Bruce Springsteen, Janis Joplin, Santana, Pink Floyd,

0: Billy Joel, Aerosmith, Christina Aguilera, and Alicia Keys, just to name a few. He's had a career that spanned over 60 years, won 5 Grammys, and was always credited in throwing one of the biggest parties on the music industry calendar. So he did a Grammys after party every single year, started throwing them back in 1976, even still did one this year at the age of 94. Wow. Absolute legend of the music industry, and not a bad resume when you look at all those names.
1: Yeah, no, I never heard of him. Don't know who you're talking about. Yeah.
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4: In Albion Park, starting to tighten at the Terry Street and Tungara Road intersection. Memorial Drive, a little patchy in Bulambi at Bulambi Lane. Princess Highway starting to slow a little northbound through Kembla Grange, and the M1 moving well for both north and south bounders with a bit of congestion at the on and off ramps to Five Islands Road. Enjoy great deals on a range of new and demonstrator models at Hyundai EFS. 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That's the latest traffic on Wave 96.5. 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

0: Wave 96.5. Lindell and Crammy, more fun in the morning. Mostly sunny day today and a top of 17 degrees. And it's a bit of a revenge story. That's clearly what it is. It's a revenge story that's got, well, Lindell quite impressed this morning.
1: It really does, because this to me is genius level. A lady by the name of Denise, she's 41 years of age. Let's just first acknowledge the amount of hard work and dedication that Denise has put into what she has done, right? 3 months, Denise has worked tirelessly, getting screenshots, creating timelines, flow charts, color-coded systems, different statements. She's gone to a lot of different people. She's done her research, and she has compiled a 32-page binder that was all laminated too, by the way, titled Things He Will Eventually Do to You. Now, what she did with this binder is sent it to her ex-boyfriend's new girlfriend. She mailed it to her, this 32-page binder, and she included everything. Like, I'm talking about even going to his co-workers and bartenders that served him years prior to ask for character witnesses on what this guy is like, right? So all of the sections were labeled, and there was like excuses ranked by frequency, projected anniversary disappointments, known television remote violations, historical snack theft data. She has done absolutely everything, and I think it is brilliant. But when she went a little bit too far, the police got called. So it wasn't just the 32-page binder that got her in trouble. In one single week, she sent 3 revised editions to the new girlfriend.
0: Well, new information.
1: And the police were like,
0: new information was coming in, new tips.
1: And that's the thing. Yeah. It's like, you know, you do all this research and you think you've got it all, and then maybe a new tip comes in, or there's something that's triggered in the memory bank and you're like, I've got to put that in too. I've got a warner. I've got a girl coder, and I have to update the binder and add an extra 10 pages. But when you're doing that 3 times in a week, the police thought she was a bit cuckoo.
0: Yeah, right. I mean, it is quite the work of art, really, when you think about it.
1: Isn't it?
0: Yeah, and this is where I think you're more impressed and inspired, Lindell. I think way more satisfying than actually giving it to the ex is the process of her making it. Like, I can imagine you really relishing and loving this. Like, nothing would be more satisfying and get you more hot under the collar than typing it up into all its little subsections and headings. Then, you know,
1: well,
0: make,
1: yeah, and color coding it, yeah, and stuff. Like, that's brilliant.
0: Yeah, choosing which font correctly, you know, presents the information, making sure the aesthetic of the entire thing is right, and then, you know, making sure it's all set out correctly. Then you get to print off every single page, and then you get to fire up the laminator and, you know, make sure they're all correctly in the little laminated sleeve and feed them into the laminator. And then after you do that, you got to hole punch them into a binder. Oh, yes.
1: This is where Denise is just iconic, because I really let myself down with just my manila folder of, like, loose pages. I had hundreds of pages in my manila folder.
0: Yeah.
1: But had I have started a document and a spreadsheet to work out how and where I was going to do things with different tabs, I too could have put together this laminated binder.
0: And you too could have spent some time behind bars. It's Lindell and Crammy at Wave 96.5.

0: 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More fun in the morning, 17 the top today, and a mostly sunny day. This Friday is not just a lazy old Friday here at Wave 96.5. Not by any means. 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
2: Yeah, there'll be absolutely no sickies being taken by anyone here to watch the Socceroos game because this is going to be massive. We're giving you the chance to win the ultimate upgrade. We've got over $10,000 worth of prizes thanks to our mates at Harvey Norman and Warrawong to be won. I'm talking Sunbeam air fryers from $219, Tefal ice cream makers from $196. They've also been giving us some Sealy Posturepedic Queen mattresses valued at $1,699. Imagine winning these.
0: Yeah, some amazing prizes available right across the day on Friday here at Wave 96.5. But you can also head in store to Harvey Norman Warrawong all this week. Fill out a rego form, pop it in the barrel, and you could score a $2,000 spending spree at Harvey Norman Warrawong. 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Thanks to the legends Harvey Norman with their end of financial year sale. You won't find better deals in the Illawarra. It's all happening this Friday. Clarkey has the news for us next. And then I am the only man in Lyndall's life at the moment, and it is a job I am clearly extremely underqualified for. 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
11: Mostly sunny today, top of 17. Dave Clark with the 7 o'clock update. Allegations of governance failures have been aired during the first day of ICAC hearings into the University of Wollongong. The probe's looking into claims of recruitment breaches and potential conflicts involving senior officials. Chief Governance Officer Alyssa White and the Uni's Chancellor, Michael Still, given the most attention in Council assisting the ICAC, Emma Bathurst opening. The public inquiry expected to hear from multiple witnesses over the coming weeks. Britain is on track for its seventh Prime Minister in 10 years, following Sir Keir Starmer's resignation from No. 10 Downing Street overnight. He'll stay on as PM until his replacement is named. That's expected before Manchester Mayor Andy Burnham. Starmer promising not to cause any trouble.
12: I will do everything I can to ensure an orderly handover of power. I will also give my successor my full and unequivocal support, knowing that they will inherit a Britain that is far stronger and fairer than the one I inherited 2 years ago.
11: More cost of living relief for motorists in Australia's largest state, with today's New South Wales budget to shave $10 off any weekly toll cap for 12 months. That's a saving of up to $520. Monday night's meeting of Shell Harbour City Council has seen what's been called a clear roadmap laid out. A number of key planning and financial documents have been adopted that Mayor Chris Homer says was an important step in delivering on Council's long-term vision for the community. They include the annual budget, rates policy and the operational plan 2026-2027. Also today, Australia's trust in the US has reached an all-time low, down to 31% in a Lowy Institute poll, and this calls for Canberra to waive taxes for apprentices.
0: Explore smart design and modern living. Masterton's two new display homes are now open at Housing World Shoalhaven at Batagarang, Canberra.
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11: Sam Walker admits Roosters teammate Victor Radley brought him back down to earth after Queensland's Origin game to win. Walker earned Man of the Match honours in the match, but has told Nine it didn't matter once he got back to Sydney.
10: Rad's actually had a little word to me after the game. He's like, you could not miss on Wednesday. Now you want to come back here and carry a goal, but brought me back down to earth.
11: Christopher O'Connell, Dane Sweeney and Bernard Tomic have all advanced in Wimbledon qualifying. The Aussies picking up wins overnight to get to the next stage. Tomic and O'Connell will have to face each other tomorrow morning in the next stage of qualifiers. And the Illawarra well represented in the Aussie athletics team for the Comm Games. Rising star Delta Amadovsky earning her debut in the long jump. Jessica Hull and Sarah Carley bringing experience back to the squad in the mile and 5,000 metres and the 400 metre hurdles. The track and field program runs from July 26. 7 through to August 1 in Glasgow.
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11: Mostly sunny, top of 17 today. Late showers Wednesday 18, showers Thursday 17. Right now 8 in Dapto on Wave 96.5.
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20: Next on the show, we always get asked, you know, what do you guys do when the songs are playing, Clark is doing the news, etc. What are you doing? What happens? And well, next, a little insight into exactly what has been happening while the songs have been playing over the past few days. And it's revealed that I am completely underqualified for this role in Lindell's life that I have.
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20: Well, that's what it feels like.
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0: Wave 96.5, Lyndall and Crammy. More fun in the morning just after 10 past 7, a top of 17 degrees and a mostly sunny day today. The phone lines are open and in a minute I'll be taking some applications to replace me in my current role as Lyndall's go-to man for all the manly questions, 4275 1965. If you've ever wondered what happens here while the songs are playing, you know, just a bit of general chit-chat normally, but given what's going on in Lyndall's life of late, I've been absolutely bombarded with the questions. She needs help in all sorts of areas at the moment with the current move of house. I mean, the subjects have jumped around this morning from everything from you've been asking about the pool, you're going to get installed eventually, mm-hmm. about all questions about the pool. You've had some issues with the
1: home. That's because you just did it, though.
0: Yeah, yeah.
1: So I thought you might be the person to, you know, impart some words of wisdom and give advice.
0: Okay. I gave you James from Platinum Pool's phone number, mate. You've got that. You can give him a call.
1: Yeah. I've already spoken to him.
0: Okay. And then we've spoken about like hoses and hose reels at length. You've had some issues removing the bracket of one of your hose reels off a pole or a bit of the house. And you're asking me about bird screws and what needs to happen there. Then we got on to like constructing a new wall and possibly extending a room in your house. I guess because I've been doing renovations for the last couple of years. That's why you've lent on me for that, but I'm essentially just there to look good, really, when my father-in-law's doing all the work, to be honest.
1: Well, I know all of that stuff, and I know that I probably have more answers than you do in these situations, but it's just an extra voice. Okay. Like, I can do a lot of this stuff myself, but when it comes to construction, I'm not great at it.
0: Okay.
1: Over the weekend, for example, can I just, like, in my defense, I have ripped out 5 different gardens. I have replanted everything.
0: Mm-hmm.
1: I have gurneyed the entire house.
0: Look at you go.
1: I've done a lot over the weekend. I've created like where things were just overgrown and messy. I've created like new garden edging and everything. I've done lots this weekend. Thanks very much. But when it comes to constructing a wall or building a pool.
0: Yeah.
1: That's not my forte.
0: Yeah. Or like, you know, installing or removing a hose and hose reel. I get it. Yeah, it's tough. You know, with your work in the garden too, that led to some more chat we had earlier about the grass and type of grass that you have at your house. You didn't realise that depending on what kind of grass you have, they have to be treated differently. Like you can't just go to Bunnings and get some weed and feed because if it's buffalo, it's got to have its own like separate type of weed and feed. And so we've actually even put a photo up on the socials. If you can hit the Wave 96.5 stories on Instagram, we can't decide whether it is buffalo or kikuyu. So if you can just let us know.
1: Well, look, I ChatGPT'd it. You know how you can search for an image?
0: Yeah.
1: And it came back, this is buffalo. And then I put in an extra photo of another part of the grass and it said, this could be buffalo or kikuyu. It could be a mix of both. And I'm like, how? It's either one or it's the other. Like, yeah. I don't understand.
0: So,
1: aren't they two separate types?
0: They are. So if you're a lawn nerd, you love, you know, getting out there and having the most meticulous and beautiful lawn ever, hit our stories, please, because the votes so far that are rolling in are pretty much essentially 50-50. You even as lawn people have no idea. So how the hell am I meant to answer this question? I got rid of all the grass at my place. Like, I don't know. I got no idea what it is. I mean, I took a guess it was kikuyu, but I could be wrong. It kind of looks like...
1: Yeah, and I'm meticulous when it comes to my gardens, as you know.
0: Okay.
1: You just put concrete in natives so you don't have to ever look after it.
0: Exactly.
1: But I actually love having a nice lawn and nice gardens.
0: Okay. So, look, I would love to be able to sort of help you out and answer all these questions, but even my answers aren't convincing. I know when I'm giving you answers, they're said with this certain tone that has little conviction behind them.
1: Mm-hmm.
0: Like, I think that's kikuyu. Like,
1: been like that on multiple things that I've asked.
0: I know. And for that reason, that's why I want to open up the phones this morning and see if we can find someone that's better qualified for this job. Like, it's not something that you need physically. It's just someone that you need to be able to like message or call or send photos through to and be like, hey, what do I do for this? What can I do for this?
1: Just want to bounce some things off you.
0: Yeah. So look, if you are, let's be honest, more of a man than me, and that's not hard, call 4275-1965. We'll rattle through your qualifications, and if you're better suited for the job, then I'll pass it on.
1: See, I feel like a lot of this stuff I can do myself.
0: Mm-hmm.
1: Like I said, I just need that extra voice of reason to assure me that I'm doing the right thing sometimes.
0: So hang on. You don't actually need help. You just need motivation. Is that what you need? You need like a half-time...
1: No, I have the motivation. Okay. I like doing all this stuff. I'm the daughter of a carpenter and I like doing everything on my own. The amount of times I've argued with mum already in the last week, she's like, we'll just get someone to do it. I'm like, I could do it myself. Okay. I don't need someone here to put together a flat packed bed. I'll do it.
0: Okay. Well, yeah. And that's all well and good because it comes with instructions, right? It tells you how to do it. Whereas these other things, there's no instructions for it. It just takes life experience. And as you mentioned, you're the daughter of a carpenter. I'm the son-in-law of a carpenter. These qualifications are not enough. Is someone better qualified? 4275-1965. Give us a call. Give us your resume and you never know. You just might be lucky enough to get the job.
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3: 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First with the Illawarra's traffic.
4: We're seeing minor delays on the M1 southbound through Mount Pleasant into Mount Ousley this morning. Princes Highway is starting to slow a little through Kembla Grange northbound and the M1 northbound slowing through Dapto and past Kanahooka Road with a bit of congestion at the on and off ramps to Five Islands Road. Cataract to Wilton via Picton Road westbound, a 20-minute run. 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That's the latest traffic on Wave 96.5 for more fun in the morning with Lyndall and Crammy.
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1: We'd love you to be a part of the show. We're all in this together, guys.
2: Yeah. The more you're on air, the less we are.

0: Wave 96.5. Lindell and Crammy, more fun in the morning just after 20 past 7, atop of 17 degrees, a mostly sunny day today. I am essentially, the only man in Lindell's life. You've said that before, Lindell. And over the past week, that has come with a big responsibility. You had 1,001 questions with you moving house. There's been a lot of kind of construction, sort of manly man questions that you've needed answered, or I guess reassurance on, is what we've realised this morning.
1: I think that's more to the point. I just need that extra voice of reason to assure me that I'm doing the right thing with certain things.
0: And my answers don't come with enough conviction.
1: It's not like I'm going to attempt to go and build a wall myself and do the framework and jip rocket. I ask you what your ideas would be in and around where the wall would go in a new room that we're building.
0: Yeah, what would be easier? Extend this room and or just section off a little part of it has been a big part of it. And look, I thought I gave the right advice. It was only confirmed yesterday when you had a proper builder come into the house and he had the same idea as me. So, tick in the box for me. Like, sometimes I come through.
1: How about a tick in the box for me, who came up with the actual idea? Well, thanks very much.
0: Okay, a tick in the box for both of us then. Okay, how about that? Yeah. We'll just do that. Okay. But look, again, for all these future questions, I don't feel like I'm qualified enough, really. So I was hoping that we could maybe find someone else that would be better suited and more qualified for the job.
1: Well, is this just so that you can palm off my questions, though? Because I feel like that's what you're wanting. You're wanting to send someone a photo or flick a message to someone and then you don't have to help or come up with the wrong idea.
0: Well, I just want it to be sort of reassurance that not only are you on the right track, but so am I. And we've got Henry from Kiama Heights. Now, you think you're better suited and qualified for this position as the only man in Lindell's life, Henry?
2: Look, I'm a fully qualified builder and carpenter, fully licensed. I'm also a professional trainer. I'm running a trade readiness program up in the Sutherland Shire at the moment. So, I think I've trained apprentices. I think I could give her a few clues.
0: Okay.
1: Yeah, Henry, you're hired.
0: Yeah, you got the job, mate. It's you. Yeah. Okay. You are
2: What's the hourly rate?
0: Yeah, Lindell?
1: Oh, there was payment involved. Right.
0: Yeah, okay. Let's just take this offline and we'll continue these discussions.
1: See, because I don't have to pay you to ask these questions.
0: That's right.
1: Nor do I have to pay ChatGPT.
0: But you know what they say, Lindell? You get what you pay for.
1: Well, that's why I'm hiring professionals to do certain jobs.
0: Yeah.
1: But a discussion, do I have to pay? Oh, God.
0: Just an update on what kind of grass is at your house too. There's been a few more votes rolling in. Is it buffalo or kikuyu? It's still pretty much 50-50, mate. No one's got any idea what kind of grass is happening at your place. So if you can help us out, hit the socials at Wave 96.5.

0: Wave 96.5, Little and Crammy, more fun in the morning. Coming up a little bit later this morning, one of the most polarising figures in Australian media joins us here at Wave 96.5. I'm talking about Abby Chatfield, and how ironic, given everything we've been speaking about over the last 5 to 10 minutes. She's all about the feminist movement. We don't need a man, and well, for the last 5, 10 minutes, we've been sort of looking for one to help out Lyndall. But
1: no, no. She's all about modern masculinity and what that looks like. It's not just about women don't need a man. It's more about wanting a man in your life instead of needing them, okay? There's a big difference.
0: Okay. Sorry, I opened my mouth. Got to be careful. Got to be real careful.
1: Yes, you do, mate.
0: Always teetering on the edge of being cancelled.
1: Know your place, all right? Know your place.
0: No worries.
1: We'll catch up with Abby just after 8 o'clock this morning. Up next, though, Clarkie's going to take a look at the news. And following that, we'll check your viral news. Britney Spears apparently wants to have a baby. So I'll give you all the details on that.
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11: Mostly sunny, top of 17 today. Dave Clark with a 7:30 update. Day 2 of the ICAC hearings into the University of Wollongong today after the opening day Monday. Senior figures were involved in improper recruitment practices and conflicts of interest. Under the spotlight on the opening address by Council Assisting the ICAC, Emma Bathurst, with Chief Governance Officer Alyssa White and the Uni's Chancellor Michael Still. The investigation and public inquiry continues over the next 3 weeks. One of Australia's biggest religious orders could be in liquidation within months, saying it no longer has enough money to pay out victims of of child sexual abuse. Nine Newspapers is reporting the Christian Brothers has been brought to its knees by a string of payouts, more than $60 million worth in the last financial year alone. UK will soon have a new Prime Minister after Sir Keir Starmer quit as leader. Former Manchester Mayor Andy Burnham is poised to become the fifth British PM in 4 years. Former UK Home Secretary Alan Johnson has told the ABC Andy will do a top job.
3: What are his attributes? He's incredibly popular. He can relate to people. I think what Keir struggled with, you have to connect in so many ways. Keir is a very shy, private man. He found that very difficult.
11: Albion Park High School has officially opened its innovative wellbeing hub, which has been touted as providing holistic support for students and families. The new hub serves as a soft access point for Albion Park High School students, their families and primary school students transitioning to high school, providing direct connection to family and social support. The hub bringing together a unique network of both government and community service providers. Also today, one of the so-called ISIS brides is looking to divorce her husband, and J.D. Vance insists negotiations with Iran are proceeding well, with the U.S. lifting sanctions on their oil.
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11: Latrell Mitchell's hopes of an Origin return have been dashed. It's been confirmed he suffered a calf injury at training yesterday, which rules him out of the Blues and Souths. Tough weekend for the Illawarra Hawks in the NBL 1 East competition after their visit to Sydney's Northern Beaches. Both the men's and the women's sides took on Manly and came away with two losses. First on court, the women's side going down 103-51, while in the later match, the men went down 82-77. Round 12 next weekend.
8: Sport.
11: Latrell Mitchell's hopes of an Origin return.

0: The idea of a mid-season tournament is just one of the talking points from the club CEO's conference being held on the Gold Coast, which is focused on what the fixture will look like once Tassie enters the league in 2028. Other ideas include the season being cut down to 22 games or pushing it out to 24.
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0: Mostly sunny, top of 17 today. Late showers on the way Wednesday, 18 showers Thursday, 17 again. Right now, 10 in Port Kembla on Wave 96.5.
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5: Mick, who does the drive show here at Wave 96.5, is forced to do a bit of overtime most Tuesday mornings. We get him in nice and early to play host. 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
5: Oh. Okay, I'm intrigued. The answer is next with a viral news update here at Wave 96.5.

0: 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And Lyndall is ready to go with another viral update.
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4: Lyndall's going viral.
5: Well, look, it's safe to say we've all been a little bit worried about Britney Spears for quite some time now. Apparently, she wants to have another baby. Now, this is after the DUI and the rehab and the videos of her dancing and all of that jazz. Now she says she's ready for another baby. So she's posted a video on Instagram for Father's Day, which was Sunday in the States, right?
0: Yep.
5: And there's this video of her dancing in a yellow dress and black boots, holding a tiny guitar, and the caption reads, "It's an emotional day for me. Guitars remind me of baby aliens. Such gentle strings. Music is said to be the speech of angels. I bought this one in Mexico in hopes that I can one day have another baby."
0: Okay.
5: Yeah.
0: Right, okay. I mean,
5: I thought that after going to rehab, she was finally starting to get the help that she needed.
0: Yeah. I just
5: want someone to be there for Britney and just throw their arms around her and hug her. And let her know that everything's going to be okay, but we need to get you help.
0: Yeah, there's a lot going on in that little brain of hers, isn't there? Like, there's a lot. Yeah.
5: Still on Father's Day, though. Remember yesterday I said to you that Keith Urban had posted a birthday message for Nicole Kidman?
0: Yes, I do.
5: Well, now she's publicly acknowledged him
0: on
5: Father's Day. So she's posted some pictures on her Instagram story honouring the important dads in her life. So she had one photo of her and her dad who has passed away.
0: Yep.
5: And then a photo of Keith and the girls. I was like, oh, okay. Are we all good now? Is that what's happening with Keith and Nicole?
0: Well, maybe, because the rumours are that Nicole has kind of possibly potentially moved on with someone else and found another man. So maybe that's what they're all happy about. Like, they're just happy that everyone's found someone else and we're all okay now. Yep.
5: But I don't know that the rest of us are okay, Nicole and Keith. Like, I'm still reeling from this divorce. I'm not okay with it. Right. Why are they okay?
0: Yeah.
5: I can't make sense of it. Of any of it. So it's like, how can they be all right with each other?
0: Yeah.
5: If my brain's hurting with it. Anyway, in other news today, Toy Story 5 has scored the highest opening weekend of the 2026 box office in the global market. It's made $312 million in one weekend. It had a $250 million budget, so it's already smashed that out of the park.
0: Mm-hmm.
5: But just lastly, rapper T-Pain has gone viral all thanks to the World Cup. Turn all the lights on. So, food delivery company, DoorDash, we all know DoorDash, yes?
0: Of course, yeah.
5: They've been tagging him in social media posts about the FIFA World Cup match, apparently confusing him with Tim Payne, who plays for New Zealand. So, their official X account has posted heaps of commentary on the game, and they repeatedly tagged at T-P-A-I-N.
0: Right.
5: But it tags the wrong T-Pain because Tim Payne is spelled P-A-Y-N-E.
0: Right.
5: So they were tagging T-Pain the rapper and they kept crediting him with like throw-ins and assists and like, yeah, you got this. And he kept responding saying, like, I'm so confused. I literally don't play soccer. Are you guys okay? Like, you need to stop tagging me. And they've apologized to him like, oh, sorry, it's the wrong person. But here's T-Pain just like non-stop getting bombarded by DoorDash in the middle of a World Cup game going, what is going on?
0: Imagine waking up to that for the first time, being so confused in that sort of half awake, half asleep haze. Like, what is going on here? Up next, Mick from The Drive Show is in early. He's playing host for our music challenge. We play the very start of a song. It's up to Lyndall and I with our over 40 years of radio experience to jump in and identify the name of the song and the artist within 5 seconds. We'll do it next here at Wave 96.5.
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3: 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First with the Illawarra's traffic.
6: In Spring Hill, seeing a bit of patchiness on Spring Hill Road both ways between Masters Road and Five Islands Road. Slowing also on Memorial Drive, southbound approaching Bulambi Lane in Bulambi and the M1 northbound. Heavy delays approaching Coonawarra past Kanahooka Road into Berkeley with a bit of congestion also at the on and off ramps to Five Islands Road. Influenza is serious, but it isn't as scary if you're vaccinated. The flu vaccine is recommended for everyone aged 6 months and over. 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That's the latest traffic on Wave 96.5. More fun in the morning with Lyndall and Crammy.
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0: Wave 96.5. Lyndall Crammy on another beautiful morning here in the Illawarra. Mostly sunny day today, a top of 17 degrees, and experiencing icing early again because we forced him to come in and do some overtime. Is Mick from The Drive Show. He's pushing all the buttons right now because it is time for our music challenge.
1: A mental challenge wouldn't work with these two, so we made it easy.
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3: All righty, let's do it. Hello.
4: Hi.
0: Look at you go, Mick. What a legend.
3: Oh, thank you.
0: In early again. We love it. We appreciate it.
5: Now that's all right.
4: I should give you 2 points for our GOAT award this month. Didn't though. Sorry. I will for next month.
3: No, we'll just send it back to say quick change to this.
4: Nah, because they had to be in by Friday.
0: I was going to give it to the new goldfish because it actually turns up to the office every day.
3: Yeah. That's boom. Yeah. We're still getting names for that too, by the way.
0: Okay, good, good.
4: Once we name it, we'll give it 2 points.
3: Yeah,
4: okay?
3: Yeah. I'm going to say very easy music challenge today.
0: Okay.
3: Because all the artists, it's inspired by the Red Hot Summer Tour.
4: Okay.
0: Ah.
3: So you've got a very small pool of artists to pull from.
0: Uh-huh.
3: If you can remember who's on the lineup, it's a fantastic list.
0: Yeah, we did make the big announcement last week. So. Yeah.
3: And you've got tickets to give away all this week too.
0: We do, indeed.
4: Next week.
0: No, next week, yeah.
3: Oh, is it next week?
4: Yeah. Yeah.
3: I've not been listening.
4: Clearly.
3: Very simple. Your names are your buzzers. Best of five, first to three. Once you buzz, you've only got 3 seconds to answer. Crammy, test yours.
0: Crammy.
3: Lyndall, test yours.
4: Lyndall.
3: Here we go. Song number one.
4: Lyndall.
3: Lyndall.
4: Birds of Tokyo. We march with all the lanterns.
3: Well done.
0: Yeah, I wouldn't have got the title there. I would have been buzzed out for sure.
3: Mm. Unlucky. Good chat. Lyndall's taking one in the lead. Song number two.
4: Lyndall.
3: Lyndall.
4: Men at Work, Who Can It Be Now?
3: Whoa. Yes, well done.
0: Yeah, no, it's, as always, going well for me this game.
3: Match point. Yeah. Here you go.
4: Crammy. Lyndall.
3: Crammy.
0: It's Killing Heidi Weir.
3: Well done. Of course, asterisk next to that. Killing Heidi aren't on the lineup, but Ella Hooper
4: Ella is.
0: I'm sure she's going to perform Killing Heidi songs,
4: right? Of course
0: right?
4: She will.
3: Okay. Better.
0: Yeah.
3: Mascara is one of my favourite of all
4: what
3: time.
4: What else is she doing?
0: Yeah, well, exactly. That's my point.
3: Still 2-1 to Lyndall.
0: Uh-huh.
3: Next song. Here we go.
4: Lyndall.
3: Sorry, Breakfast Radio. I think the censor caught that. That was tough because you both said it at the same time.
0: Would you like to take some time to consult the audio, Mick?
3: Yes, I would actually like that, please.
4: If I could just remember what the song is.
3: Lyndall. I hear an L before a C. Lyndall.
0: Of course you do.
4: It's Australian Crawl, Boys Light Up. Boys Light
0: Up. Well, this boy's little light just faded.
4: Oh, my God.
3: I'm sorry to dim it for you.
0: Yeah, no.
3: That was very tough.
0: Yeah.
4: By a whisper.
3: We need a better system.
0: Yeah, well, some buzzers would be great, which we've got. We just don't have computer software that would enable them to work. We haven't updated from Windows XP here at Wave 96.5 yet. Anyway, congratulations.
4: Thank you. I was waiting for it.
3: What did
4: you
3: say?
0: Yeah, well, okay. Everyone's waiting for the segment to wrap up. So, congratulations, Lyndall. There you go.
4: Thank you.

0: 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Lyndall and Crammy, more fun in the morning. A sunny day today and a top of 17 degrees.
1: Coming up after 8 o'clock, I am very much looking forward to this. Abby Chatfield is going to be joining us on the show. She's coming back to the Gong, doing another show at Anita's Theatre. And we're going to talk all things modern masculinity with Abby after 8 o'clock this morning.
0: Oh, yeah. Some people are going to love it. Others are going to be massively triggered. That's after 8 here at Wave 96.5. Between that and now, though, we will give you the chance to win $1,000 with our game of 1K wordplay straight after the news. 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
13: Mostly sunny, top of 17 today. Dave Clark with the 8 o'clock update. Day 2 of the ICAC investigations today into allegations concerning key players at the University of Wollongong. Chief Governance Officer and Secretary Alyssa White, Chancellor Michael Sill, along with other staff and contractors, are being investigated as part of Operation Scandi. The Commission is investigating whether they partially exercised their official functions by intentionally subverting recruitment processes for governance roles to benefit people associated with Alyssa White. One Nation leader Pauline Hanson has clarified her position on maternity leave after her appearance at the National Press Club. On 7 this morning, Ms. Hanson says the financial pressure would swallow a lot of small operators.
14: It's okay for government, taxpayers pay for it, but there are businesses, smaller businesses, that cannot afford it. You put another pressure on the small businesses to pay for maternity leave, they'll actually fold.
13: Call's gone out to Illawarra residents to sign up to be a census field officer. National spokesperson Emily Walter says the event on Tuesday, August 11, needs local knowledge.
15: As a field officer, you'll be the direct link between the census and your community. Field officers provide that on-the-ground support that assist and encourage people to participate. They're really one of the most important roles for the census because of that direct support to people who need it. So really encourage people to apply today. They are very rewarding roles.
13: Regional and rural areas are struggling to attract and keep their vets. New figures show 44% of jobs take more than a year to fill. The Australian Veterinary Association wants students included in financial support programs, saying the cost of mandatory placements is stopping some heading to regional and rural areas. Also today, aspiring tradies would be offered tax-free apprentices under a plan to address the nation's growing skill shortage. And another poll cementing the rise of One Nation as a force the survey locking the party in as the second most popular in New South Wales.
0: 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Masterton's two new display homes are now open at Housing World Shoalhaven at Batagarang, Cambawara.
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13: The Blues will have some tough selection calls to make following the scratching of Latrell Mitchell. The Rabbitoh tore his calf at training yesterday. Former Blues skipper Paul Gallen telling 100% footy, New South Wales needs experience.
3: Liam Martin's probably got to come in. Stephen Crichton comes back into consideration. Turbo comes into consideration. But at the end of the day, we can pick who we want. I'm sort of with Gus a little bit. I'm not worried about who we pick. Worried about what we do.
13: Comm Games coming up in Glasgow, and three Illawarra athletes set to perform on the big stage. Not only will we see Albion Park's Jessica Hull returning for the mile and the 5,000 metres, Wollongong's Sarah Carley lining up for the 400 metre hurdles, and Wollongong's Delta Anna Bzovsky will make her debut in the long jump. The athletics events kick off from July 27. And in the World Cup, Argentina taking a 2-0 win over Austria overnight. Other matches today include France and Iraq, also Norway and Senegal, along with Jordan and Algeria.
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13: Mostly sunny, top of 17 today, late showers Wednesday 18, showers Thursday 17. Right now 10 in Bulleye on Wave 96.5.
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18: Good morning to you. We're going to be joined by a very special guest coming up before 8:30. She's a polarising figure, to say the least. Abby Chatfield will be with us here at Wave 96.5.
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0: Wave 96.5, Little and Crammy on a beautiful Tuesday morning. Mostly sunny day today and a top of 17 degrees. One thing could make this day even better. That would be winning some cash. And we're going to give someone the chance to do that right now. We've got $1,000 up for grabs.
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3: Okay.
0: All right, well, let's try and just give you some direct cash to maybe pay some bills, bit left over you can do with what you like. Tanya, you need to choose your teammate this morning. Will that be Lyndall or me, Crammy?
4: It will be Lyndall today.
0: Lyndall, okay.
3: Bye-bye.
0: All right, headphones off. Lyndall's out of the studio. Tanya, I'll give you our three words, 1K wordplay from you. I need the first word that comes to mind when you hear them. If Lyndall's responses when she goes through the same process are the same, they match up, ding, ding, ding. That is how you, Tanya, win $1,000, okay? Here we go.
4: Okay.
0: So the first word this morning, Tanya, left.
4: Right.
0: The second word is sausage.
4: Oh, sausage,
0: let's
4: see. Sizzle.
0: Sizzle. And the third and final word is sky.
4: Blue.
0: Blue sky. Okay, your words this morning for left, you've said right. For sausage, you've said sizzle. And for sky, you've said blue. Okay, I am getting Lyndall's attention here.
4: Telling me what to say.
0: Okay, well, is she okay with the words you've given us?
4: Yeah, she wanted me to say hot dog for sausage, but we'll see.
0: Well, what are you doing? What are we sticking with? Sizzle?
4: Sizzle.
0: Okay. Sizzle. Alrighty. Lyndall, yep, it's good now. Here she comes. Here comes Lyndall. I sort of balked at her. I sort of started waving and then I gave her the big, no, stop.
3: What are you doing?
0: Yeah.
3: You're toying with my emotions. You're like, come, no, stay.
0: Yeah, there was a bit of hesitation from Tanya, who's got her, did you say your daughter there, Tanya?
4: I do. I have my 7-year-old in the car.
0: Okay, what's her name?
4: Ivy.
0: Ivy, hello, Ivy.
3: Hi, Ivy.
0: Okay, well, look, here we go, Lyndall. Same three words for you. Give us the same. Oh, there she is. Hi, Ivy.
3: Hi.
0: Give us the same responses as Tanya. And Tanya and Ivy win $1,000 this morning, okay? You ready?
3: Yeah, let's do it.
0: Here we go. First word, left.
3: Right.
0: Second word, sausage.
3: Sandwich.
0: Oh! Oh.
4: Sandwich.
0: No.
3: Sausage roll.
0: No. No. You're thereabouts. You're close. Very close.
3: Sausage. Sanger.
0: No. No. Tanya said...
3: Sausage sizzle.
0: Sizzle. Sizzle is the word, yes. You got there eventually, yeah.
3: Damn it.
0: Bad luck,
4: Tanya. I've got it.
0: Yeah, bad luck, Tanya. The third one, let's just see how we would have gone. The third word this morning was sky.
3: Ooh. Blue sky? Clouds?
0: Blue is the word.
3: Blue
0: is the word, yeah.
3: Sorry, that's Tanya. Right.
0: Bad luck, Tanya.
4: That's all right. That's all right. No worries.
0: Have a great day anyway, okay? Thanks for listening to the show. We appreciate it. Have a good morning.
4: Thank you.
0: See you guys. Bye. We'll do it.
3: Bye,
0: Ivy. We'll do it tomorrow morning just after 8. Give someone else the chance to win $1,000 if you get through on the phones. It could be you. It happens thanks to Domain Warrawong, where premium brands, modern design and great value comes together. Next, here on the show, we are joined by the very polarising figure, media personality, Abby Chatfield at Wave 96.5.
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2: Wave 96.5, first with the Illawarra's traffic.
5: Really slowing down now, Memorial Drive southbound approaching Bulambi Lane in Bulambi all the way through to Railway Street in Corrimal. Princes Highway also starting to slow through Kembla Grange with further delays in Fig Tree and the M1 northbound heavy delays approaching Coonawarra past Kanahooka Road and again in Fig Tree with some congestion at the on and off ramps to Five Islands Road. Date night, Sushi Hub's party platters and sushi boxes ordered in store come with free miso soup or green tea. 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That's the latest traffic on Wave 96.5. More fun in the morning with Lyndall and Crammy.
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6: 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This is Liv hitting the roads of the Illawarra on Wave 96.5.

0: Hit 96.5, Lyndall and Crammy. More fun in the morning, just on 20 past 8. Another beautiful morning. A mostly sunny day today and a top of around 17 degrees.
1: Now, we've talked about it all morning. Abby Chatfield is coming back and doing another show at Anita's Theatre in Tyrool on Friday, the 10th of July. Tickets are on sale right now. And she is joining us on the show this morning. Good morning, Abby.
2: Good morning. I'm so excited to be back in Tyrool. I cannot wait.
0: Tell us about what an Abby Chatfield show looks like. You're on stage. I'm sure you've got a lot to talk about. What's the show about?
2: So this show in particular is called Abby Chatfield Loves Men, asterisk, not all men.
1: Yeah.
2: And basically what it's about is the really toxic, harmful messaging that is being peddled by the manosphere and men who are trying to tell other men you're worthless unless you have a certain amount of money, you look a certain way, right? You shouldn't talk about your feelings. And the idea is basically saying, I love you men, but you're coming for the wrong people. Because a lot of these men who are indoctrinated by these manosphere corners of the internet, they think that feminists are to blame for all their issues.
1: Yes.
2: Women are to blame. And in reality, the people that are to blame are the men who are profiting off their pain and their issues and saying, oh, you're lonely? Great. As a solution to that, don't make friends in real life. Sit on the internet all day and harass women online. So the reason why it's called Abby Chatfield Loves Men, not all men. The not all men that I'm talking about are those manosphere weirdos.
1: Yep.
2: And I'm trying to use comedy to dismantle what they're saying, show how ridiculous it is. But then I'm going to go into some serious analysis of how this is harmful.
1: I don't know about you, Abby, but one thing that I have had thrown at me so many times, I've been single. And what did you say the other day it was? Intentionally single, is the new term for it, right? I've been single by choice. I've got so much other stuff going on in my life. I don't even have enough time for me. So I just want to have some free time, right?
2: Love.
1: But every single man that I meet does the, how are you single? What is wrong with you? Why don't you have a boyfriend? There's nothing wrong with me that I don't have a partner.
2: No.
1: It's by choice.
2: No. Yeah, I guess it's because people presume that the ultimate gift in life is to be chosen by a man under patriarchy. Some people think that, well, your only goal should be to find a man. But I think for women in particular, we've also been sold this messaging of like the crazy old cat lady and you're going to be lonely, and it's used as a threat almost.
1: Yeah.
2: But I think that it's used as a threat in order to keep women being male-centered. And it's kind of like your way of living is so crazy that you wouldn't, having your primary goal as wanting validation from a man, that seems like, oh no, it mustn't be your choice. It must be something's wrong with you.
1: She's a nutcase.
0: Yeah. I think that's where I think like your opinions and take on the whole manosphere is correct. But I think like what's really hard at the moment is because there's no middle ground. Like it's not okay to sit in the middle anymore. You have to be on one extreme end or the other. And I think the perfect place is somewhere in the middle of it all. And I think that's where I kind of sit as a man and my belief system and how I see myself. And I'm lucky, like with my relationship with my wife, we've been together for a very, very, very long time. And I love that she's such a very strong and extremely kind of independent woman.
1: Yeah,
0: in our relationship, we are both very strong and independent people. And I see the same sort of situation with you and Adam. And I wish there was more examples of how men and women can coexist, both be strong and both be independent.
2: Yes, absolutely. It's like there's a zero-sum game almost where it's like, well, if a woman is strong and independent, you must be weak. If you're strong, then she must be weak.
1: Yeah.
2: When in reality, we're all just human beings who have our own autonomy and our own interests and our own strengths. And I totally agree. People seem to not be able to believe it, that exists, which is worrying and sad.
1: I think like with your show in particular, and even a show that you did last time as well, there'd be so many men who are so threatened and intimidated by the things that you say that they just automatically think it's a negative. Oh, this is a feminist show. I can't see that. Like, oh, I don't want my partner to go to that because she's just going to fill their head with junk.
2: Yeah, I've gotten a lot of threats from men since announcing this show, and they've all threatened me in the same paragraph as they say, I don't care about men's mental health, but then we'll say they're going to come and harm me or that I should do something to myself. So
1: that's disgusting, for one.
2: Yeah. Oh, yeah, you know, expected. But, yeah, it is funny the way that men, and this is, again, the core of the show, that a lot of men are being pushed this idea, and they have been historically as well, but particularly lately, that feminism is trying to subjugate men. And I think that's because the assumption is that inherently they know that patriarchy is oppressing women. So they think, oh, well, the flip side of that is that men would be oppressed. But in reality, what I'm trying to do and what feminists are trying to do is try to relieve us all from the pressures. Like the idea that men should, you know, the shame around speaking about their feelings. Mm. No feminist wants men to not speak about their feelings.
1: Exactly.
2: Because it's not useful for men as individuals, of course, because men are people that deserve to speak about their feelings and it helps them. But also, as a side effect, it also harms women if men don't speak about their feelings. So it benefits everyone if we dismantle this all together.
0: As you've done these shows and they continue to evolve, Abby, have you seen the number of men sort of go up or down that are frequenting your shows?
2: You know, up.
0: Okay.
2: Which is crazy. I even have had a lot more straight men come and ask for photos with me lately in public. So men do come and sometimes they come with their girlfriends and I get DMs after saying, oh my God, he did not want to come, but then he had the best time. I think people think that this is like you were saying, Lyndall, you know, I hate men, but the show's called I Love Men.
1: Yeah.
2: So, you know, it's a bit of fun and I hope people can come and enjoy it and have a laugh at the very least.
0: Well I think you're doing great work, Abby. Like, despite what, you know, a lot of, you know, you're a polarizing person. You know that you have to live with that every single day. And as I said earlier, I think it takes people on the extreme ends, and it would be fair to say that you are on the extreme end pushing against the other extreme end, but you need that to happen to try and help find that constant middle ground where we can all kind of coexist and live as well.
1: Yeah, I feel like we need voices like yours in this world. Because if we don't have them, nothing's going to change. You've got to shake it up. And I cannot wait to see your next show. You're coming back to Anita's Theatre in Thurl Friday, the 10th of July. Tickets are on sale right now at bohmpresents.com. We do have a double pass up for grabs. If you want it, give us a call, 4275-1965. Abby Chatfield, it's an absolute pleasure. Thanks so much for joining us on the show.
2: Thanks, guys.

0: 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Lyndall and Crammy, more fun in the morning. Mostly sunny day today and a top of around 17 degrees on the way.
1: And a very big congratulations to Jodie in Werri Beach, who scored that double pass to go and see Abby Chatfield when she's back at Anita's Theatre in Thurl next month.
0: Yeah, tickets are on sale now, right now, if you want to go to bohmpresents.com to grab yourself some. 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
6: Mostly sunny, top of 17 today. Dave Clark with the 8:30 update. Investigations into key players at the University of Wollongong continues in day two at ICAC today. The commission is investigating whether officials partially exercised their official functions by intentionally subverting recruitment processes for governance roles to benefit persons associated with Chief Governance Officer and Secretary Alyssa White. Ms. White, Chancellor Michael Still and other staff and contractors are being investigated as part of Operation Scandi. The Deputy PM won't be drawn on whether Labor will have to team up with the Greens as a Roy Morgan poll puts One Nation within striking distance of the government. Richard Miles telling Seven his party can govern on its own.
7: The Greens are completely separate from the government and we are governing Australia in the national interest, and in doing so, very much focused on challenges around the cost of living.
6: More cost of living relief for motorists in New South Wales. Today's budget set to shave $10 off the weekly toll cap for 12 months. That's a saving of up to $520. Mayor Chris Homer says an important step was taken in delivering on Council's long-term vision for the community. At Monday night's meeting of Shell Harbour City Council, a number of key planning and financial documents have been adopted. Mayor Homer calling it a clear roadmap. They include the annual budget, rates policy and the operational plan for 2026-27. Also today, Albion Park High School has officially opened its innovative wellbeing hub, and our PM has sent words of support to No. 10 Downing Street following the resignation of UK PM Keir Starmer.
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6: Dane Gagai has been in talks to end his career at Brisbane with the Broncos, reportedly keen to offer the Knights veteran a one-year deal for next season. Comes as Bronco veteran and former Dragon Ben Hunt signed a one-year contract extension. Round 11 in the NBL One competition over the weekend saw the Illawarra Hawks travel to take on Manly. First on court, the women's side losing 103-51, while in the late match, the men went down 82-77. Skipper Todd Blanchfield scoring 24 points with 5 rebounds and 3 assists. Round 12 next weekend sees the Hawks take on the Hills Hornets at Castle Hill in Sydney. And Christopher O'Connell and Bernard Tomic are through to the next round of Wimbledon qualifying, but they have to face each other. The Aussies drawing each other for tomorrow's third day of qualifying at the All England Club. Tristan Schoolkate and Dane Sweeney also moving through.
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6: Mostly sunny, top of 17 today. Late showers on the way for Wednesday, 18. Showers Thursday back down to 17. Right now, 10 in Calderwood on Wave 96.5.
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13: Now, if you're new to the party and not sure how this works, we're going to call out someone's name who has registered their bill. 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It's that simple. 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Today's one is an absolute whopper.
10: Yep. It's a doozy. It's someone's mortgage payment. Now, I'm looking at the figure and I'm assuming, even though it's a big one, I'm assuming this is just a monthly mortgage repayment. So, look, you and I know all too well how much of a relief it would be if someone come along and paid our mortgage payment for the month.
13: Yeah, I'm looking at that and thinking that's actually a weekly.
10: Oh, yeah, of course. Yeah, sorry.
13: Yeah, yes. Not a monthly.
10: Yes.
13: I'm like, holy moly, that's got to be a weekly payment. Anyway, we want to pay the mortgage for Kimberly Trainer in Corrimal today. $1,319. Kimberly, time is ticking, but you need to get in contact with us. 4275-1965. If you know Kimberly Trainer in Corrimal, flick her a text.
10: Paid our mortgage payment for the month.
13: Yeah, I'm looking at that and thinking that's actually a weekly.

0: Ben Crammy. We've been waiting nearly 5 minutes for our special co-host to join us. That is Kimberly Traynor of Corrimal. She is our Pay Your Bills contestant we're looking for this morning. She has just on 5 minutes left to call us. The timer is still ticking. We've got her mortgage payment here, her weekly mortgage payment that we want to pay.
1: Yeah, $1,319. This is a huge one. We really, really, really want to pay this. So if you know Kimberly Traynor of Corrimal, please hunt her down. Send her a text message because she doesn't have long left to give us a call. 4275-1965 is the number here to the studio.
0: Yeah, be a good friend. It is Wave 96.5's 50K Pay Your Bills thanks to Community First Bank.
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3: Wave 96.5, first with the Illawarra's traffic.
4: In Spring Hill, very slow on Spring Hill Road northbound as you approach Masters Road. Also getting quite busy over in North Wollongong at the Memorial Drive and Princess Highway on and off ramps to Mount Ousley. Princess Highway very slow through Kembla Grange northbound with further delays in Big Tree and the M1 northbound bumper to bumper approaching Coonawarra past Kanahooka Road and into Mount St. Thomas. Behold the lychee boba refresher. KFC's humble lemonade has ascended, swirled with exotic lychee syrup, delicate floral asmantis and popping boba. Bit posh. That's the latest traffic on Wave 96.5. More fun in the morning with Lyndall and Crammy.
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1: Wave 96.5, Little and Crammy, more fun in the morning. We've been staring, watching this timer tick down from 10 minutes just over 9 minutes ago. There's only seconds left for Kimberly Traynor of Corrimal to call us back so we can pay her bill.
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5: Yeah, we've been hoping, wishing and just staring at that phone like some kind of crazy psycho ex, waiting for it to ring. And finally, in the nick of time, Kimberly Traynor from Corrimal, you've called us, which means we are paying your bill.
6: Yeah, hello. Thank you so much.
1: Kimberly, come on. You left us hanging. We're so nervous here. Like, this is probably...
6: I'm at work and I stepped out of the office and then all of a sudden I had so many people calling me and running around school trying to find me.
1: Okay.
6: And they found me. They're like, you've got 3 minutes.
1: Perfect.
5: Oh, thank God they found you because we want to pay that mortgage bill for you. $1,319. It is officially done and dusted. You do not have to think about it. It's on us.
6: That is amazing. Thank you so much. That's going to help us out.
1: I'm sure, mate. You know, anyone that holds a mortgage at the moment is always, you know, waiting for those interest rate decisions. Only recently they decided to keep them on hold. And I'm sure you, along with myself, Linda and anyone else, was like a massive sigh of relief. Oh, thank goodness. My mortgage payment is not going up. yours is a pretty big one there each and every week, $1,319. So with us paying that today, Kimberly, how's that going to help you and the family out?
6: It's actually going to help us out so much. I've actually had a baby last year and I've just been back at work this year part-time.
1: Yep.
6: And we're due to have another baby in October. So
5: congratulations.
6: It's been trying. Thank you so much. It's just been trying to scramble around and save money, and my partner only works casual as well, so it's all been a bit crazy, so it's going to help us out so much.
1: Oh, well, look, I mean, this is the moments we look for here at Wave 96.5 to help out you and your new, fresh, little, young family there. We're going to pay that mortgage payment for you for this week, at least $1,319. It's on us.
6: Oh, that's amazing. Thank you so much.
1: No worries.
5: You're welcome.
1: You can go back to work now, okay?
5: Yeah,
6: I will.
1: Right. Thanks, Kimberly. If you would like one of your bills paid, it is a simple and very easy process. 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You've then got 10 minutes to call us back. If you do so, we will pay your bill. 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

0: 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More fun in the morning. One for the fans of the TV series One Tree Hill there. Some Gavin DeGraw to finish the show this morning.
1: I forgot that was a theme song.
0: It was. Yeah, yeah.
1: It was the opening credits, wasn't it?
0: I think it might have been, yes.
1: Yeah.
0: There you go. Fun facts this morning to finish the show. A mostly sunny day and a top of 17 degrees on the way. It's been another huge and busy show. Thanks to all that got involved and potentially won something as well. We just paid a massive bill for Kimberly. That was a good feeling.
1: Yeah.
0: 4275-1965, the number when you need it later if you hear your name and bill called out. The next one happens with Dino at 11:30 this morning.
1: Or Amy.
0: Oh, that's
1: Dino's off. Remember?
0: Oh, that's right. Yeah, that's right.
1: He had Dance for Cancer on Friday night. He needs some time to recover, mate.
0: Yeah, he's still having all those knots rubbed out of his
1: yes.
0: muscles and tendons that he hasn't used in nearly 40 years. Yeah, good stuff.
1: Tomorrow on the show, it's Wish Wednesday. It's back again. So we will be granting another wish or potentially wishes. We don't know. We'll find out later today how many we're going to be granting tomorrow.
0: Yeah, that's another reason why you should be going to wavefm.com.au to register your wishes. If you missed any of the show this morning, don't forget you can download the iHeartRadio app as well and check out the podcast. But we are back live doing it all again tomorrow morning, 5:30. It's a date. We'll meet you there. You bring the flowers. We'll bring the chocolates. It'll be all cute.
1: Oh, will we?
0: Yeah, yeah. It'll be really cute. Yeah.
1: Tune in. Lovely.
0: Nice and early.
1: That's really nice.
0: Thanks.
1: You want to throw in a picnic rug? That'll be cute.
0: Hey, all right. Okay, now it's getting nice. Some candles. Yeah.
1: We'll bring the romantic tunes as well.
0: Oh, okay.
1: Something that we can look after.
0: Yeah, that is true. All right. Enjoy the rest of your Tuesday.
1: It got weird, didn't it?
0: It did, yes. Let's go. Bye.
1: Bye.
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5: Mostly sunny, top of 17 today. Dave Clark with the 9 o'clock update. Day 2 at ICAC today as investigations into key players at the University of Wollongong continues. The commission investigating recruitment processes for governance roles relating to Chief Governance Officer and Secretary Alyssa White and Chancellor Michael Still. The hearings are expected to continue for about 3 weeks. Despite still being 2 years away, One Nation's rising support is fueling speculation of a tight federal election race. The latest Roy Morgan polling showing a lift in primary votes to 31.5%. Pauline Hanson, telling Seven she hasn't ruled out working more closely with the coalition.
6: I'm not anti the coalition by no means. I hope that we can work together because I want to get rid of this toxic Labor Greens Chills government. So in time, I'm sure we'll get to talk and strategise.
5: Meantime, politicians in Australia paying close attention to what's happening in the UK. British PM Keir Starmer has announced he will resign from the top job as the United Kingdom prepares for its seventh leadership change in a decade. Liberal leader Kelly Sloane from New South Wales has told Nine this should serve as a warning to Anthony Albanese.
7: Because you can come in on a landslide, as Keir Starmer did just 2 years ago. But if you lose the trust of the voters, if you don't provide practical cost of living relief and answer their concerns, then they'll boot you out. And I have no doubt that that's what they'll do to Anthony Albanese.
5: What's been called an innovation has been opened at Albion Park High School, aimed at providing holistic support for students and families. The school's new wellbeing hub, serving as a soft access point for Albion Park High School students, their families and primary school students transitioning to high school, providing direct connection to family and social supports. Also today, Aussies heading for a European summer are being urged to check travel plans and their insurance. And the poultry industry is on alert over a deadly strain of bird flu after H5 was detected in two seabirds in Western Australia.
8: Huge savings on floor and window coverings now at Warilla Carpet Court.
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5: Latrell Mitchell's hopes of an Origin return have been dashed. It's been confirmed he suffered a calf injury at training yesterday, which will rule him out of the Blues and Souths sides. The Comm Games stage is calling for a number of Illawarra athletes as they get ready for competition in Glasgow soon. Wollongong's Delta Amadzovsky will make her debut in the long jump. Albion Park's Jessica Hull returns for the mile and the 5,000 metres, while Wollongong's Sarah Carley will also line up in the 400 metres hurdles. The athletics events start on July 27. And Christopher O'Connell, Dane Sweeney and Bernard Tomic have all advanced in Wimbledon qualifying. The Aussies picking up wins overnight to get to the next stage. Tomic and O'Connell will have to face each other tomorrow morning in the next stage of qualifiers. We'll check Wave 96.5 weather next.
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5: Mostly sunny, top of 17 today. Late showers Wednesday 18, showers Thursday 17. Right now 13 in Bulleye on Wave 96.5.
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11: Good morning, it's Bo with another 22 in a row. Set to get going, we've got one cover coming up from Simon and Garfunkel. It was done in the 90s, it's an absolute ripper. For now, Macklemore, Skylar Grey, glorious Wave 96.5. I feel

0: Wave 96.5, Mrs. Robinson, you're trying to seduce me. The Lemonheads with a cover of the Simon and Garfunkel classic. It is Bo today. Sienna Spyro came up with Die on This Hill with weird inspiration.
1: I was at home and I was watching somebody play Bohemian Rhapsody. And I thought I should learn Bohemian Rhapsody, but I can't play the piano really. So I was trying to learn it, but it didn't really work out. So then I ended up finding the chords for Down This Hill, and then I wrote half the song.
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But only more embarrassing is if you're locked out of heaven just in your undies, which is what happened last time I locked myself out of the house. Taylor Swift and Sabrina now, with new Ed Sheeran coming. 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

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She used to have a little, now she has a lot. And by that, I assume she means wedding and engagement rings, because she's had a bit of bad luck in the love department. Coming up with 22 in a row, Dasher. 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